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2: 07 78 541 6831 07 78 541 6831 07 78 54 7 it is 7 8 61
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You are wasting my time. We should go Kilani Hamsalano Asha. FM, today's best radio. It's called Should I Never. Right, so that's the name of the song. Before that's Caesar with Yivule Msazweni. This is the Rise and Rock Breakfast on 88.4 FM, today's best radio. Let me come on Sbom Tunge Namhlanje Ekseni. Good morning and welcome to the show, Ekseni Namhlanje, on a Health Monday. Right, you're going to write to create relevant on the Paplas or are you going over Namhlanje Ekseni. So let's have a little bit of a little and Futigozol Petagase, Nome Eganjani. All right, it's 11. 7 after 6, I'm charging 18 May 2026. Smartin, Tanta Mafu, and Neymar K. Some more. More like Seni, Vuga Kezo Bangen.

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you know her as Mafikizolo. Well, yeah, that's the set for another day. And also, Elnay McKay with some more. Good morning. It's 18 after 6 and 88.4 FM. Today's best radio on a Health Monday. Welcome to the Rising Rock Breakfast. Let me come and go to Mtunge. Well, I'm hambi gengeto as usual because the whole crew is in the building. Nomganjani kuna ge ungobizita. Zobinigeza sports updates from the top to the bottom of the hour. And then usilin dilengiti with the news. Since Grunzalani in and around the world of news. Kuna ge uvugani mkize ukabazela from Plaza Metro Rail with your train update. And we do also have Ungwane namhlanje kuseni with your traffic update from Deben Metro Police, as we get in 88.4 FM, our VVVIP, September Conke Kambagashi, or Radu Grand Relevant, Suvule Xeni Wakeza, Uyobangena, Nomigan Janige, Mangabu Suvugile, Nomakunofis of Wanai, 068-764-9969. You know by now, we guess Kumana Ganjani, Yonagelo Nombolonkosia, Mr. Seven Zisage, attending this class Kumana again, Namchanji Xeni, ku Facebook, Inanda 88.4 FM. All right. So, Shy, what to put it out a little kind of part, and I'll pass all the kind of extent magic. So, it's very important which Mohammed extend also a breakfast. So, a breakfast is very important. I'll tell you more about it during the show. But, let's go with a breakfast before you start your day, okay? Bella B, PC, Sile, Naked Souls, Deben, as well as Okanashisa Beti, Nakama Poyi, Saxeni, Molo.

0: beautiful music extending namhlanje, but let's take a look at what's happening right on this day in history.
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0: It is 24 minutes after 6. Well, welcome to the first hour of the show. Mongenamanje, you are right just on time. I see, oh man, what I don't know whether I should play this now because of time, but let me just do it. I know that for sure Kulubuse is going to school. Let's accommodate you, Kulubuse, and as well as Mzala.
2: Sabona lwalo sport imini ukhulubuse ningelele ubabana ningelele umpomposi samona ngibingelele amazi ip ngibingelele ugogo mahlambisa ngiyathembisa ukuthi ngizongibona uzongibona ngejin VIP jabula ukuthi ngixoxe nami namhlanje aphilangisajwayele ukuxoxana nama-VIP yabo.
0: Wow. I didn't expect that. You're right. There's a video also. That's their bottom piece. Wow, Kulubuse. Let me tell him, Nalele, this is a video. So I'm watching a video, basically. And there was a one name, but it's a video. I love you so much. You are so beautiful. Okay, Glungil, but you are so handsome, beautiful. I love it. So thank you so much, Kulubuse. this is crazy. I love it. Umazolo, shine, Kulubuse, shine. Yes, shine, my brother, my little one. That's Kulubuse for you. Thank you so much. But let's take a look on what's happening right on this day in history. Good morning.
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0: Right. So namhlanje kunesukulubizwa nge-World AIDS Vaccine Day or National HIV Vaccine Awareness Day namhlanje. 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But also it's Walter Sisulu's birthday today. So mawuzala namhlanje yashiri your birthday with Walter Sisulu, ngale lusuku ngo 2002, why celebrate his 90th birthday. One of the godfathers of the fight for equality in South Africa, he has fought along and hard against racism and prejudice, moving in and out of apartheid prisons, traveling the world in 1992, was awarded the Isithwalandwe Award by the AANC for his contribution to the struggle. Now, yes, so if you are really celebrating your birthday today, happy birthday to you. You know that you are sharing your birthday with the gay. Good morning. Welcome to the Rising Dog Breakfast. Xeni namhlanje. Kings of the Weekend, Spectacular, and DJ Naves. It's called Anthem. Slindle Giddy is with you in 3 minutes with your news.

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2: When we speak about early childhood development, we are not simply speaking about policies, programs, and institutions. We are speaking about the future of our province. We are speaking about the dreams of every child, the strength of every family, and the future prosperity.

0: prosperity of our nation. Our theme, pursuing early childhood development as a provincial driver of national priorities, is both timely and powerful. It calls on all of us to recognize that the work we do for children today will determine the kind of society we build tomorrow. If we want safer communities, we must invest in children. If we want a stronger economy, we must invest in children. If we want better education outcomes, reduced poverty, and greater equality, we must invest in children.
1: Asabeleke phambili soludabo lothi uhlelo leziqokelwa kuleli ke ningizima Afrika lubhekene ke nokuzamazama okukhulu njengoba kuneziqoko ezingaphezulu ka 1100 esiziphelelwe ke isikhathi kakade ke 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Authority uDokotela uMark Kapela Makafola uyachazam.
2: This becomes very critical, especially when you talk about issues of phasing out qualifications so that people can articulate into new qualification. We also engage the audience about what are the career pathways and occupational qualifications that are on offer and how to avoid not only that, as you go through transition, you still have those who want to take a chance like your bogus institutions trying to offer something that doesn't exist. And our the biggest thing that we'll be looking at is issues around transitional arrangement from legacy to the new qualifications. And why this becomes important. As a country, we're going through what we call modernizing our education and skills development systems.
1: UFelician Khakuga ongumsola isiphicongene ke saseRwanda ngonyaka ka 1994 ushaleleke esitekusini kusho kwinkantolo yase-United Nations UN kulempela sonto ke uKhakuga waboshwe France ngonyaka ka 2020 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
0: Well, it's that time of the year where people are scrambling for cuddles or taking out their coats. 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
2: Often it's an age group from young, you know, around 20, 25 to just

0: past the family starting age, you know, where it's about 40, 45. So that's definitely, like, we still see that lifestyle pool. Cape Town, you know, and the areas surrounding it is very attractive. But the people coming back, and a lot of the interviews that we did and people we were speaking to, not just the raw data, confirmed that they are moving for economic opportunities to further their careers. You know, we also see that in the areas that are gaining more traffic. So this is around Sandton, Randburg, Ferndale, where we are. Areas are attracting a lot of people, which is synonymous with work and economic opportunities.
1: UFelicien Kgaboka ungumsolwa-ke esipicongweni ke saseRwanda isehla ngonyaka ka-1994 ushonele esitokisini-ke nokuvezwe inkantolo yase-United Nations UN kule mpelasonto njengoba bethi kushone seneminyaka engama-93 ubudala. 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

0: 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We drive South Africa.
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0: Mini Web, it's called Mimi Web, it's called Eyes Closed. 25 minutes after 7 is your time. This is the second hour of the show. It's Health Monday. Well, today I want us to talk about ikakhulukazi ukubaleka kuka chocolate. Hello, moms. She can scream when she sees me every time when she enters the building. Umama ke usiza ukuthi, like, I love her so much. So she just screams whether I'm on air or I got geek on air. She screams, and I love the hair for that. Okay, so right now I want us to talk about the dark chocolate. So now, it's a beautiful snack. I was going to use dark chocolate. Isn't just delicious, but it's packed with nutrients that support your body and mind. So if you ever you need a snack and I'm trying to explain it, and you think exercise will boost your mood, your health and stuff like that. Now let's talk about dark chocolates. Dark chocolates can boost your mood because they contain the compounds that help improve mood and reduce stress. We know that if you start the week, it's stressful because it starts the veins of petaganjani, and also we have expectations is now throughout the week. It hurts health. So now, because Veliti Zuyak is racing very fast, it's the beginning of the week. Now, Lanage, Petege, dark chocolate is in terms of sizgutikas, dakuluazu flora and gono, and overall health functioning. And also, it rich in antioxidants, assists like to fight free radicals and protect your cells, energy, and focus. So, it provides a gentle energy lift and supports in mental health. That's just dark chocolate for you. So, now if you need something. Maybe uzokwazi ukuhlisa ke stress sakho, boost your mood. It's Health Monday. I know that you are very busy in life, and make sure that you do get yourself a dark chocolate. All right, it's 27 after 7. Good morning. Welcome to the Rise and Rock Breakfast.
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2: 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Power to the ladies. Stutuka siyaphezulu ngekhwezi lomoya.

Professor, I'm sending a Dalom Kids, Betty, Ningetini, and Mr. Leon. This one, Jeluta, like saying a little dark chocolate in the sun, you're right? I didn't know. So, I'm a weird relationship. I'll tell you, I'll tell you, dark chocolate, them sons. 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Yes, Valentine, I'm going to say, I'm going to Women's Day, Mother's Day, I'm going to say, I'm going to buy me a piece of chocolate.

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3: You know those days when it's freezing, the geyser doesn't work, another water pipe burst, and traffic has you saying, yo. 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Just take your holes and breathe through it, Mzansi.
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0: Nampundo Mo, uzophumelela ekseni. Good morning, 13 before 8 o'clock is your time. Asibuke nawe 0687649969. Right, Mazola, I see you before singene kwi family meeting.
1: Mr. Mtunga sir, bengelele reporting, bengelele December lokho bangisele nalo. 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
0: My brother, I've been there. I know. You know, I. Would you have come in the Amazon? I want you now to pursue for Samanji. I want you so good. I'm willing to talk and willing against family meeting because why? You know, I just don't understand. Hey. Yeah, Gunzi Mag, I'm Funungash. Zana.
2: Morning, Bonzana. I've been getting a VIP, giving a little titty, giving a little Okurubus, giving a little tilis away soon, being a little bonkers slayer and Abinanda, Esbo. I'm a correction in Ding Pilangai, Nangin is in your Kulumutsua Mark, Shurangal. 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
0: 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It's gonna be a family meeting without wasting any further time. About a magic, I'm confused. Wabona Monegazi cat, I must know, I mean, you'll be seen in yam. So, it's a good and call me family meeting day, a show of Mazola, but also, I get Amen. This is very hard to choose. I have this very best family meeting ever I have. And then also there is this one. Levus or Mazola Manj. I would love to talk about it. Right? Maybe let's just talk about it, Mazola. Thank you.
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0: Do you want to go to Abukunyong?

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Now, I want to know, with in a relationship, I know maybe you are in a relationship right now, so intelligent comment about like Ninga Shaw. And also, right? But I'll just generalize it as in like, if the time you were in a relationship, if there was any hardship that you have encountered, cool your relationship, what it would be. 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So we are talking about that today. 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
3: Nurses, at the end of the day, we need to understand our human being, just like everybody else. And, you know, I think at the outset, we need to understand that when nurses are in a profession, there's an automatic perception that they would be the strongest of the strong and the better of all. But people don't realize they themselves need care. They need love. They need attention. They need strength and hope every day because they come out of areas of challenges themselves. So right now in South Africa...

Sun, beautiful music, Meghan Trainor, Get It Girl. Good morning, welcome to the Rising Rock Breakfast on a Health Monday. It's 16 after 8. Welcome to the last and final hour of the show. My name is Sbom Dunge. Thank you for joining us. It's early, bright and early in the morning, and we are taking a voice note to a family meeting, 068-764-9969. Wage waba kwi relationship, even though ungekho. Angikho kwi relationship, yes, at all. But I was once in a relationship. I have been there. Ngeke ngayiphila leyo mpilo leyo. I've been there, done that. Well, dala kwakuthiwa I've worn that t-shirt and stuff, but there was something like that. I know back in the days, I'm a 1K who told you that t-shirt stuff. Now, why you have a good relationship? Lawa hlangabezana khona nomnzima omngachazeki oba holela mhlaba futhi sometimes ekuthena izinto ezenhlukene. What was it? What was happening on that relationship where you encountered ama challenges ngale ndlela ukuthi mhlaba bazwa holela ekuthena izinhlukane, right? Well, abanye baba nama challenges but bahlale bangahlukani ke. So either way, Tamato morning is going to go to Namchanje Guzala Goma Piguan. Halala Namchanje Guzala Uma Piguan. Lalela, engages in a little bit at the you do more. Because why? Tell me why we don't have to sing for Uma Piguan. Right. So, my to Swiss and deliver is not a family meeting. Ngarusalu Su et and Nigama Piguan a happy birthday. Please do us a favor. All right. Because you know, I'm going to love her.

0: 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I'm sure Levo is not going to get the money for him birthday, Mapiwana. I'm so happy with Zalan. I'm glad you're Mapiwana.
1: 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Send Zuid. Happy birthday, Dachini. So happy birthday, Kosazana. Mamzil, who call it, cover no son for our Kumdanam, which you want to call this, they are bigger than him more. Abumos. Amen. Whatever Zalan, I'm Sanch, but in a solo to join the Babo says, Amen.
0: Matambisa, sebanga kakhulu. Tamato, can I ask you a favor? Since we birthday ya Mapiwana, ngicela Mapiwana angenzele indaba. But ezikhuluma Gospel Mdunge and Rise and Rock. Okay? Please. Anytime, Mayithola a chance. Can she do that for me? A compiled news talking about myself and the show. Quoting from Ibon. All right, Matambisa. I know that you do have a family meeting though.
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2: Look, we had the game that we expected. We knew that Durban will not come here to chilling, you know, to chill. They need to secure the eighth position as well. I have nothing to say to my boys. They give the best. They give their best. We could have maybe scored in some opportunities in the first half, the second half as well. But today the ball didn't want to go in the net. It's football. We keep the suspense until the end.
1: Umqeqeshi weTheban City uPitso Dladla uthi ngokwakheke futhi abantu abadinga ukushala ihlombe kakhulu ibonaka abadlali basemuva ngokusiqoqa noqinisekisa ke futhi ukuthi uDonga olholo captain yena 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
3: Credit to the boys. We knew it was going to be difficult. Our resolute defense, I think they did this. But today, I think we defended as a team. You look at Nanana, Keys at their central. We knew that when they push crosses, they stood no chance. But we were also worried about the shots that they were taking outside, especially our police. As soon as we got that under control, we knew that they were not going to score from even set pieces. We are very strong.
1: Umasi kubeka uCaptain uNcanana obomdlalo ovelele uthi eqiniseni ke bona ke futhi uqale ngubonga impela ke uNkulunkulu wabonga ke futhi oza kwabo i-technical team wasethi ke into abayifaka ekhanda ukuthi Orlando Pirates igama nje akukhona ukuthi ke mhlambe ke iqembu elihlukile kunabo badlala esigabeni esifanayo futhi ke enkundleni 11 against 11.
4: Firstly, I would like to thank God, the coaches, the teammates, everyone who's supporting it from home. I think we had a very great match. We defended, we were solid. I can say we came well prepared. We knew it wasn't going to be easy, but we had to fight. Because at the end of the day, a parade is just a name. I'm a player, when we get around in, we're all the same. So we had to fight for our badge, for ourselves, and Iloko Njengakusho.
1: Kukhona konke bekwenzeka iMamelodi Sundowns ikhuphukelwe yiThemba uOprah Modiba uthi lo mdlalo bebewubhekile namanje basakholwa bayakholelwa futhi ke ukukholelwa boze beqedeke bozibeke mangabe sekwaziwa ukuthi ke ubani umpetha.
5: Yeah, when it was a draw, and we were watching that game, when it was a draw, we still believe, always believe, anything can happen. But you also know the quality team of Orlando Pirates, you know, how bad they won the league. And hopefully, in the last game, same result can be, you know, they can have same result. So we're just going to hope and pray. But we always believe. We always believe. We must always believe. So, yeah, we believe.
1: Blue Monday Sport Quiz ngitabuka kwamashungu ngomdlalo odlala iSoweto Derby ngaphinda idlala iFree State noma iLimpopo Derby ngaphinda idlala iFree State ngadlala neKZN Derby esithombeni iqembu 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
1: 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But I score. 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
4: 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Njoba kushisa phela phela kule event, so now ungazwinela nawe double tickets. Right, to the hottest event of the season. 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Now, we are giving lucky winners one double ticket to Amatshwelele Festival. Azobekise Karisfontein, ngomhlaka 23 kuMay 2026. 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
1: 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Health Monday.

0: the music pasture. No chance to care, getting who, yeah. Welcome to that area in 45 today's first record. What's that? Who's that? Who's that? Who's that? For the very first time. Oh, man, I love you so much, Mlaleli. Thank you for joining us this morning. I'm having a conversation with Uma of A. So, mums. Mums. Mums, good morning.
1: Mdunk.
0: All right.
1: Yes, I'm right, Mdunk.
0: Where's your phone?

0: Și almunge.
1: What is your phone, Mams?
0: It's a stone.
1: Why? Why is it in front of a stone?
0: But I'm going
1: to say Bugabai, Bugwai.
0: Bugwai.
1: Why? Why?
0: Ungabantu abengithanda bethangibuka isifoni yini inkinga yakho mdugayeke.
1: It's funny because I had this conversation with Mr. Zondi Zolo besiyongcwaba usisi kaMshazi. Mshazi is our colleague.
0: Oh yeah.
1: So beshonela usisi wakhe. She was very young and
0: she
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0: the money freeze.
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0: hi.
1: Fanele.
0: It's okay.
1: I received a voice note from. Let me start with Tanda. We are about to wrap it up. Speaking of my birthdays, but let's go straight to your family meeting, Tanda.
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0: Yeah.
3: Izitha ilezi
0: 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So they thought.
3: I say
0: thatha. Ah, ama bucks.
3: Say thatha.
0: Oh, somebody buy it.
3: Oh.
0: Wow, I didn't know, yes.
3: Yeah, oh god.
0: Okay. All right, listen, usi some ngisendela a voice notes. Yeah. I thought let me just share it with them. I know it's long, so I'm going to cut it, but let's hear.
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2: We are having these meetings that we call them volunteers assembles, where we are actually saying to all of our volunteers, we want them to be amongst the people, to work with the people, but also to go to the people to ensure that all voters are registered in the first and foremost, but that we also prepare for the open voter registration on the 20th and the 21st of June next month. And we do have a plan, and we're now executing our plan. How the elections will pan out, I must say that the ANC is confident. First of all, we are confident of defending municipalities that we are governing. Secondly, we are also confident in winning municipalities where we are co-governing with other political parties. But thirdly, we are also confident in advancing to capture municipalities that we totally lost.
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Telemoya, Nomcebo, Zikata Hamsan, and Nomtunzi, Lagunda, 8.4 FM, Beautiful Music Marathon. So amazing, Beyonce and Stevie Wonder in the mix. There was Amanda Black with Nguwe. Taking us to 27 minutes after 9, Lagunda, 8.4 FM. Good morning, good morning, good morning. It's a beautiful health Monday. It's not a pretty beautiful morning for me. If only I'm a feeling, really. Just a short distance in J. Futi awele kapetin. I logo anjuruti patla. Ogo anjuruti. And then that was it. You know, I'm on the phone right now. it's not such a good morning. It's not such a good morning. I don't have a phone right now. And yeah. That's it. So this is a connect on Aleka, 9:30, level 0687649969. Otherwise, we're going to do a delivery to Kondogatelo Zungu. We're supposed to connect with Busisiwe Ndlovu, the language and speech therapies. I don't know how we're going to do it since I don't have a phone. So, one with the sense of living plan. And also, Okona, Tabo Sambuti, so Valangaya sneakers on my health tips. Lama, it's not easy. It's not that easy, bruh.

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1: recipient. So if you go on your payments, on your app, you go to payments, you go to once off payments, and then you search on the search bar, you type in fines, you will get it to the municipality. So you are listed there as a public recipient. So that makes it easier for anyone to make a payment. But then in terms of compliance, if you get the spot fine, we've got a process which is called reduction of fines. If you feel, which I'm willing to pay, I'm a lower barring citizen, I don't want to owe you guys anything. However, I don't have the amount, that mission of guilt amount that is on the ticket. You can write to us, send an email to our traffic board fines email address, and then you state your reasons for requesting for the reduction. We will look into that.
0: Abaholi beqembu le-DA kwisifunda eSokwazulu Natal bathi ke njengoba kubhekwe okhethweni bazosebenzisa isikhathi sokhetho ukuhlonipha impilo kasekela ke mayor waleli qembu odlule emhlabeni 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

0: Kamalake Osanel musician Hamsana no Ami Faku kanye no Tafo Fox la kwinanda 88.4 FM Kamalengo Maliti imali la bomsomloko wezimpilo. Good morning, good morning Sembusa phila ma VIPs wherever you are. 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By 11 o'clock you're going to be good, you're going to be fine. Uzobusa right. We're doing things differently, mina nawe. This is a connector. 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At the moment, I want us to welcome our special guest, Uthobile. 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So uzomkhumbula ke, just to give you a little bit of a background. Welcome back, Thobile.
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0: Yes.
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0: Website ka web tickets.
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0: 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Yeah, understand. So life can just turn nje in a flip in a second. So those challenges, ama challenges enibhekana nawo daily ending ukuthi nithole support ukuze nikwazi ukuqhubela phambili. I can imagine nje ama visitations uhambela abantu emakhaya, you need to Uber
1: kunjalo.
0: You need to Uber going there, you need to take a taxi going there, and kwesinskathi does it require you to change your diet?
1: Uma uno number 2 usaqa after isurgery, yes, kumele ushintshe diet uma susujwayeleke. 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
0: Okay.
1: Yes.
0: Okay. Yo, this thing kind of like changes your whole life.
1: It
0: and that can be very strenuous, that can be very taxing emotionally because now yonke impilo yakhe sekufanele ishintshe, it's a turnaround to accommodate your current situation. So we can imagine social workers, psychologists, mhlampe nabo niyabadinga ukuthi bavolontiye kunilekelela in terms of talking to people abasathola kunzima uku-accept the situation yokuphila nestoma, and also people abanama-transport bafethu, please reach out to Thobile. Ngelinye ilanga nje umbuzo ukuthi Thobile, where do you wanna go namhlanje, let me take you there, you know. Please do that bafethu, siyanikela ngayo yonke indlela. 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Please let us reach out and do so.
1: Thank you so much, Sthandwa Sami. In number, it's 064-729-7835.
0: Thank you so very much. Facebook ukhona vele, sibanikeza futhi on your social media pages.
1: Facebook and TikTok, Ostomate KZN. 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
0: Yes. Yes. Awesome. Thank you so much, Sthandwa Sami. Sikufisela konke okuhle. Umcimbi wange Saturday Charity Fun Walk and Run ibe success.
1: Ngiyabonga kakhulu, babe.
0: All right, it's 6 minutes before 10 o'clock. We are not about Luzungu ngale ka 10. And please do go to our social media pages, Thobile, and use that number to ask ukuthi ungasupporta kanjani. Annie Smith, hey, yeah. Uzosetha sibeke endabeni top of the hour.

0: Morning, Danny, Ojani. I'm somebody at Hila, Sapila Nati, Avagati, we can dispatch you as a smaller, a little baby. I'm talking now, be right. Sabonjum, Dali, Ilan, Lavalis, of Guinness, Manning, yet hundreds of it. Never have one who could call us a matter of a man. Beginning of VIP, Wonkan, beginning by 11 and FM, beginning by Sarah's ball, get back it. It has been a small challenge in the one because of the horror by you.
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2: On the super such possessive of fake castes, they were pepping on the middle of the lesson of pepping on a certain custom of pepping children. You have been given a band of senators, smoking gelam of the Kiwong, came a Kumba Manusha Bonka, but landed by the Dekaya. Never been gelel. Give Bonka to a bank or a woman must say, yes, say now with a great and this is really shocking over your pity as a lasses. We call her. Then the

0: ngomusa bese siphile nje sihlaleni somndeni sibe unit kuba umusa nothando amen
1: uhleli noNdoni Hadebe Monday to Friday 9 to 12. 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
8: 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Uhlokokozi. 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I-vibe yethu.
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1: Uhleli noNdoni Hadebe.

0: Shamnando Manashe music feeds comes under the top sile. But see, let it go, let it go, let it go, let it go, let it go. Kunas interjecting a little so to let it go. Finally, for next two pile. Obviously, attached to things not easy to let it go. We're going to be connecting with the Dr. Luzungunje shortly. And about to talk to Luzapis on my end. Otherwise, good morning, Ian. One good in Conan of Willy Nirighty. How are you doing, Nicole?
1: A very good morning to you.
0: Morning.
1: It's Monday. It's quite Monday for me. Can't complain. God is good all the time. God is excellent. 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

0: Thank you right there, Nicole. 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Sawubona dokotela. Yes.
1: God, let's see someone in this one so that Munga Nangi was. My dear, I'm going to can in this work in this country and in the Ulumba. Who's a painting to go for the two? No, my son has two. One of my no motor suicide. No motor thing to the motor suicide. Also going to find you after 6 weeks. I will come at you.
2: Ukona kwaye kwenze the structure ebethi fanana noma somuntu esifazane kuthi sibe nomahluko kale kubukeka sibeke manje fona ukuba umfana lo akuzube intombazane.
0: Okay.
2: So we're at around 42 weeks. The foot sorry 42 days, 6 weeks now. Ingane iqalile ukwakheka. It's up to that point, you see, like, how much of what we're going to discuss and see.
0: Yes.
2: This is what we're going to why chromosome is not going to be able to do this. We're going to be able to do this. So, we're going to be able to do this. We're going to be able to do this. For example, you know, because I'm going to be able
0: to do
2: this. Yes. This is the first and we regret alone. President Zabi, including so we are trying to structure someone into my name with a clitoris. And I mean, I'm fine with it.
0: Yes.
2: So, why in Gubakonaga go I call it in lock? With me, and then Nane, my party on Makuntogazan, even me, this is the Samakanda, this is the Toma ovaries. 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

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But tell me about your weekend. So I spent the whole day la emachobeni izolo supporting uAlotsi going to inkonzo yokugcina kaba baka ase which was a beautiful service. Beautiful service. May his soul rest in forever peace. And then tell me about your weekend. 0687649969. Let's go to Jill Scott with pressure.

Singasho nje ukuthi the wait was worth it. 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I'm falling in love with the voice Kambali Makhoba, who's the new leading voice on the freshly ground. Welcome to the second hour Sindawonye, 20 minutes before 11 o'clock. It's good to hear from you, Siswa Basakazi. Ngikubonile Nicole, ngizwile. I love your energy. So connect to Lagos 0687649969. And Tembo Variety, everything is going well. And how was your weekend? Tell me about your weekend. I want to know, how was your weekend? What did you get up to over the weekend? Getting a video that made me laugh. Unfortunately, for me, feeling I've been getting a lion. Assembly. Actually, ingane uthi Monday. Ngizobuya ngizothula ubufakazi. Ngoba Kaizer Chiefs in Pirates ya wina. At the Pirates, you are here with the Bantona Bama. Yes, teacher. At Monday, in the Gizobuangzo to look faggers. So at this in the layer video, what's in about tissues or tinning and any? Tell me about your weekend. What did you get up to? Yes, been glowing, cause they keep such a glowing cultural interlay. 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

0: It's a brand new one from Jill Scott, the Beaver. What's the pressure? Logan under 88.4 FM. So connect to 0687649969. How was your weekend? 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What did you get up to? 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
1: 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How was your weekend? Fisu was a lago 0687649969. Come doze, na lady apiwe.

0: na le dia piwa o to come do so hamsana no mawelele lagunenda 8.5 FM. It's a beautiful half Monday. How was your weekend? Talk to me, tell me all about it. Mzolis. Morning.
1: I'm going to go to the next one.
0: Okay.
1: Okay. Okay. Okay. Okay. Okay. Okay. Okay. Okay. Okay. Okay. Okay. Okay. Okay. Okay. Okay. Okay. Okay. Okay. Okay. Okay. Okay. Okay. Okay. Okay. Okay. Okay. Okay. Okay. Okay. Okay. Okay. Okay. Okay. Okay. Okay. Okay. Okay. Okay. Okay. Okay. Okay. Okay. Okay. Okay. Okay. Okay. Okay. Okay. Okay. Okay. Okay. Okay. Okay. Okay. Okay. Okay. Okay. Okay. Okay. Okay. Okay. Okay. Okay. Okay. Okay. Okay. Okay. Okay. Okay. Okay. Okay. Okay. Okay. Okay. Okay. Okay. Okay. Okay. Okay. Okay. Okay. Okay. Okay. Okay. Okay. Okay. Okay. Okay.

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6: When we arrived, we found Mr. Brown Mkhodzi on the scene. And we interviewed him. He alleges that there was a white bucky that was following him and then started shooting at his vehicle.
7: Preliminary investigations have revealed that the firearm used in the commission of the crime has also been linked to other serious and violent crimes, including cases of murder and attempted murder.
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Amanda Black kuthi buyela kum la kwenanda 88.5 FM uthi noma ongangithandi mina ngizokuthanda ngizokubluetootha. 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Loving the song. Taking us exactly 15 minutes after 11 o'clock. Welcome to the last hour sindabonye. Sizoyishift interview yethu nobusisiwe ibe ngale ibe next week. Next week sizomhlangaba. Thank you so much around 25th, if I'm not mistaken. Yeah, go 25. Ooh, okay, no, so but not to go to room Zimela next week. It's fine. So Pinus Tuman and I, because we wanted to tackle the issue your language difficulties when it comes to speaking, speech and language, because she's a speech and language therapist. So we're gonna tackle that some other time again. And I'm voting in inking as a phony, inking as a my soul vague. Get that coaches in. I need to fix this or buy a new one. It's fine. Anyway, it's cutting less. It's obscure.

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0: taking us way big time with this one. Pandula from Zahara, Lavananda at 8.4 FM, 23 minutes after 11 o'clock. We're going to see the headlines in no time. Hi, Squaka. 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Morning. Giving away lucky winners. Oh, we're giving lucky winners one of 25 double tickets to Amajwele Festival as of a Sekaris Fontaine, Ngomhlaka 23 May 2026. 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Yellow
1: Health Monday,
0: it's the time of the year where people are scrambling for cuddles or taking out their coats. 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

0: the legendary Maxwell taking us way back in time with this one, Pretty Rings, taking us to 20 minutes before 12 o'clock. 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

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I'm loving the message on the song. Nicole, I see you. Nice. I didn't know what the apple cider can do. 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So, sifundile kwena namhlanje, Nicole. I learned. It's got some 6 minutes before 12 o'clock. Let me hand you over to Mr. Zondi. Who's hlala now at 12 to 3. 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Pegwe kona la kaya. Keep it logged right here on today's best radio. Don't go anywhere. Zwota Keys, prayer for the nation.

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3: According to Mr. Brown, he believes that the police came to the address. It was a business address, but not a residential address.
4: Please look at the camera. Yeah.
3: Oh, okay.
4: Yeah.
3: It was a residential. It was not a residential address, but a business address. So, which is the reason why now the state says no, we cannot say an address has been verified, simply because they've gone to his business address. So, the 7 days is for bail application. The 7 days is for bail application and not for address verification. So, because it's a Schedule 5. In terms of the Criminal Procedure Act, so the matter will be postponed, has been postponed for bail application. Look, upon consulting with Mr. Mkhosi, now his main focus is actually for him to be released on bail, and everything else he will deal with once he's released. Look, the charges are very serious, I won't lie, especially the charges for possession of firearm, possession of ammunition. However, we believe that we're going to challenge those particular charges in court.
1: Uma ngiziphetha ke lezanga leli hora ngiphetha ngodaba oluthi umshayeli wesitimela esithutha impahla esibandakanyeke engozini nebhasi elithwala umphakathi eBangkok itholakala ukuthi ke wayedle iyidakamizwa ngesikhathi sesigameko, ubeke sethu sayicala lokushayela budedengu. 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
3: 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Uhlokokhozi ngelomoya igagasi. I-vibe yethu. 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Health Monday.

such a great one. Yes, indeed. This is Shekana, Brandon Juju. This is Say You Love Me. Abe, nakoge. All right. Shout out to everybody. Tulani Zondi. On your dial right now. You good? Hopefully you're doing great. Yes, thank you to Undoni for holding the fort. You have made it on a Monday. Alright, let's do this all the way to 3 this afternoon. It is a Monday edition of the Lunchtime Fix with myself and Chimani Zerani. Alright, like I did say, thank you to Undoni for holding the 40 from 9 to 12. From here till 3, it's going to be me, and we're just going to have a great time. I'm going to be joining with a couple of people also. We're going to be having a great conversation. It's Health Monday today. So we're going to be talking health matters. So you want to find out a little bit more about that? Stick around and check it out. It's all good.

It's a crazy one. Taken from Kilani. This is in under 88.4 FM. Today is the best radio. The official sound with Missy Elliott on that one. Yeah, back and forth. And before this one, it was AV Rain Candy with Daydream. Otherwise, you're good. Hopefully, you are doing great as much as I am right here in the studio. Namhlanje, 23 minutes after 12. 0687649969. 0687649969. Oh, look at this, though. Nkosana Makati, the Please Call Me guy. Remember him? Yeah. Well, he is back in the news again. Oh, Kosiam. Yeah, this time around, he is suing someone else. So Nkosana is reportedly heading back to court over a dispute involving an investor claiming 40% stake linked to his long-running compensation battle. So the matter adds another legal twist to the highly publicized surrounding Makate, best known as for his role in the creating of the Please Call Me concept and while working at Vodacom. So according to Amar reports, the investor alleges that there was an agreement entitling them to a significant share of proceeds connected to Makate's claim and legal victories. So Makate is actually expected to challenge and also able to defend against the claim in court. So the dispute comes after years of legal battle between Makate and Vodacom over compensation tied to the messaging idea. So a case that has gone all the way to the Constitutional Court and attracted national attention. So the latest court proceedings is expected to focus on at the validity of any investment agreement, whether 40% entitlement exists, financial interest linked to Makate's compensation claims, and also contractual obligation between the two parties. So we're going to follow that story with keen interest. So to check it out exactly, when Zagalani there, but yes, Makate is going back to court again.

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2: 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He was not remorseful. It was just a normal meeting where he meets he's in law, do you understand? It was like, yeah, you should be Minenhle's mom. At that time, I was broken.
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4: 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For more information, Shaila, noma utumele WhatsApp ku 076-547-0337. 076-547-0337. A judge in the professional drivers. We drive South Africa.
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is. Otherwise, you're good. Hopefully, you are doing great as much as I am right here in the studio today. Yes, I'm going to be chatting to MM Zulu in just about a jiffy. I'm not quite sure where is he, though. Anyway, while we're waiting for MM Zulu, let me check in with the VIPs. Lovely, my man. Thank you. There you go. And that's Mzamo Scott Kapeleni coming through right there. Who's Wemzal? Here's Amo. Oh, this is good. This is nice.

0: That is good. Happy birthday indeed. 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And then that was good. That was awesome. That was awesome. Thank you so much. 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
0: 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It was great.
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0: 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Alright, Mazola
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0: Yes sir.
2: That's
0: my brother.
2: Kuye Monday ngivuya sokuqala isonto.
0: Yes.
2: 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Impela santo yakho ibenjani but
0: wow,
2: chips won.
0: Yeah.
2: Man City won their second cup of the season.
0: Nice. Yes.
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0: Yeah, yeah.
2: Pho esontweni hayi bekhona umnikelo.
0: Hayi nakho.

0: It's a lovely one taken from a Tyler as well as a Zara. And the She Did It Again, 10 minutes away from 1 o'clock, Logan 98.4 FM. Today is the best of radio, the official sound. You're good, hopefully. You are doing great. Hello back. I'm gone, like you know how. Anyway, 1 o'clock smack. It's going to be the news of four bulletins. So, Zubutiki Gwenzagalani, here's when you say Kila with the Usbusiso, Waga Jobe. And then at the lunchtime fix, a slow jam is going to be coming through as well. So, you can able to look forward to that.
1: Okay. 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
0: sawubona mina
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0: I'll talk to him now as soon as he walks in, and I definitely I'm gonna talk to him. 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
1: I cannot clearly state based on that to say where are these marks coming from, because even the last parents meeting that we had, one parent raised the question to say, we know that grade 6 learners are not learning. The teacher is not in the school. Where did the school get the marks? The principal then responded by saying, any parent who is aggrieved, we cannot discuss that in the parents' meeting. Whosoever wants to know where did I get the marks, they must come to their office. It's been 2 years since the grade 6 learners are without natural sciences and technology teacher. And I am an SGP member. I don't remember any day when we were given a report.
2: So there is teaching and learning that is currently taking place. Currently, the principal of the school is the one that serves as the substitute teacher for natural sciences. So I'm really amazed and surprised by Mr. Mzombane when he states that there is currently no teacher that is currently teaching learners at grade 6. This is false. This is not true. It's dishonest.
0: Uma ngiziphetha ke lezangalele ihora ngiphetha ngodaba oluthi umshayeli wesitimela esithutha impahla esibandakanyeke noma sithi esibandakanyeke engozini nebhasi elithwaleke umphakathi eBangkok itholakala ukuthi ke wayedle iyidakamizwa ngesikhathi ke sesigameko. 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
0: 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Uhlobo hlobo kubuzi. 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
1: Yeah, this is for my brothers in the hood, in the high rises, on the mansions with the maids. We gotta come together, y'all. 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

0: season. 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We are giving away lucky winners 125 double tickets to ama Chiwelele Festival ezobake seKarisfontein ngomhlaka 23 May 2026. 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Ungasali ke ngephutha, vula khona manje 88.4 FM. Keep it fresh and get ready to win big. Yellow, that's MTN. Otherwise, you know those days when it's freezing, the geyser doesn't work, another water pipe burst, traffic has you saying, yo. When that happens, breathe through it, Mzansi, and you finally get to the end of the day, but still life has you breathing through the wound. You, that's right. Just take a hold and breathe through it, Mzansi.
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0: It's a lovely one indeed. 1190.4 FM. Today is the best of radio, the official sound of Southbound of the Nasika. You good? Hopefully you are doing great. It's a 13:41, 19 away from 2 o'clock smack. It will definitely be the news of full bulletin. You can be able to look forward to that. Otherwise, this one taken from Nhlonipho. Sabasani teaming up with AB Crazy, and this is Intizio. 0687649969 right now, and we're about to get into a conversation with Mbanjwa, and from Mother Nature. Otherwise, if ever you want to be part of this conversation as well, you can be able to tap into that and also send us a voice note to 0687649969. Across many communities, people are actually turning to herbal remedies, right? And organic supplements and natural wellness products to assist with everything from immunity and digestion, also energy, stress, all that. And then he is here to unpack all of that. Bob, we're up here.
1: Lovely.
0: All right, my man. You are from Mother Nature.
1: Yes.
0: Okay. For your segment, I think we're just going to have to unpack.
1: Yes.
0: Just to check exactly. Mabu's called Mother Nature.
1: Yes.
0: And ikale nini, what does it do as well?
1: Yes. Salbonge tubo sepolo na zonde. Spine simbonge nomlalelo sekhaya usilalele njengamanje. 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
0: You know what, let's go back, let's tap into your background.
1: Yes.
0: And because I mean, formulating all these products in Jobusevich Sanji, also science in Ayongkind.
1: Yes.
0: And then let's give Nje a brief synopsis of your background, Yako, academically.
1: Academically, Vetu, I did in microbiology and biochemistry at University of KwaZulu-Natal.
0: Yeah. So we are the Jubilee.
1: Yes, sir. Plumber was crazy because of Vetu.
0: Yeah.
1: Omud me funda, why Kabangelelo gave a 7 days.
0: Right.
1: I could have went a company in a sugar sugar and you funa kunum 7.
0: Right.
1: But the Ugzalo Mother Nature Zaloganjena is zoned. I think I was doing my second year or third year, if I'm not mistaken.
0: Sure.
1: Nginethumbe kwapeni, I like to tell this story,
0: yeah,
1: mfethu.
0: Yeah.
1: Nginethumbe kwapeni, yabo. 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
0: 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I was, what do you do? I'm doing 1, 2, and 3.
1: Sure.
0: And when it is, he was so apologetic. What I call this, I feel I made a mistake. Expensive. I'm now, but I can write you a prescription.
1: Yeah.
0: Humble, what thing?
1: Yeah. Essentially, I mean, a lot of people go through that. Bengas.
0: Yes.
1: Yeah.
0: It was a lot of mother nature. Let's say I was an accountant.
1: Mm-hmm. How would you have known?
0: Because remember, when you talk about antibiotic, right, no matter wrong. As of you destabilize the microbiome, the digestive system, after what it did, leyo cause yakhe, whether it was 1 week or 2 weeks, uba constipated kakhulu. Depending on uhlobo la antibiotic abawasebenzisi, yes, because remember, esiswini sakho unama bacteria beneficial.
1: Okay.
0: Labezwa ngokuthi ama probiotic akusizayo to digest into sokuyidlile. 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So those bacteria awakhandela ukugula wasoza kugulisa. So if uthatha ama antibiotic, they become the first one afayo abulawelo ma antibiotic. 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Yes, that's why after uqeda i-cause yakho uba constipated. 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You don't accept u-1+1=2. You don't accept that. Prove it to me.
1: Exactly.
0: Ukuthi uvuke kanjani u-1+1=2, uyabona?
1: Right.
0: Then we begin to say, okay, no wonder unogogo osebenzisa amaphilisi e-BP for 30 years, no improvement.
1: Yeah.
0: Kunokuthi kube khona improvement ku-edeka elinye iphilisi.
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0: Right.
1: Yabona, yeah. If anything they do, they create more problems for you. Then kwafanele sihlehleke manje na ke sibuke ukuthi ke before invention of pharmaceutical industry abantu mabegula babeze lapha ngani, what were they using?
0: Right. And then modern nature
1: came about. Yeah, using a natural herb.
0: How different is modern nature and to what you have already spoken about?
1: Yes.
0: Kuhluke ngani umother nature now?
1: Yes.
0: And then wenzani yena ke?
1: Kuhluka mfethu nondaba nokubaluleka kwamother nature. It's because awuzalwanga out of intshisekelo yokwenza inzuzo.
0: Okay.
1: Uyabona? Uzalwe out of intshisekelo of making
0: people
1: a difference and helping people,
0: sure,
1: nokubakhiphe egolweni abanazo. That's why siqala interview ngithe imkhiqize sikhiqizayo sikhiqiza with an understanding of umzimba womuntu as well as ulwazi lwescience that we are possessing. Yabona,
0: yeah.
1: So science ke you never stop learning,
0: right.
1: You research every day because yes, igulo ziya improve kubantu, ama infection aya improve, ama bacteria improve, yabo. So we also need to be constantly ahead of igulo abantu ababhekana naso. Yes, it is fear as si aware ukuthi sizokuxazulula kanje le problem. 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You can't. 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
0: egulaumuntu
1: egule office ngihlala naye kanje phansi sixoxe na one thing emara nature, we don't sell over the counter.
0: Okay.
1: We need to sit down with you,
0: understand,
1: do a thorough consultation
0: ukuthi
1: kule problem okuyona ufike kanjani. How did you arrive at that problem? What is your kwenzakalani?
0: Yabo,
1: through that you then be able to understand ukuthi kwenzakalani. But during our consultation, masingafikanga kumnyombo we problem yakho, we won't be able to help you because we don't want to scratch the surface. What are we fixing?
0: Sure.
1: Let me make an example. There was one client afika e office. No, I figured in the office I was speaking with her over the phone, ngikhuluma nendodakazi yakhe, Koko unenkinga kanje kanje, she's weak nananananana. 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
0: Even ekhulumeni uyamuzwa,
1: you can tell this person is very very weak. 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
0: Right.
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0: Wow.
1: We did just that. She's fine.
0: So you were buying time, until productivity.
1: Until simnikeze le nto ezokwazi ukuthi imkhiphe kule nkinga abhekene nayo. Because fanele masikhipha nondaba kube ukuthi awuphinde uphindele in that very same problem.
0: Yeah.
1: 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But uze si-uproot kufanele si-understand ukuthi ifike kanjani from the very first place. Because it's very dangerous ukulapha ama-symptoms. People don't understand that.
0: Yeah.
1: Ama-symptoms are not the enemy of you.
0: Okay.
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2: And where's the leftover money counted and confiscated as part of evidence? And if not, why not? If not, why not?
3: Everyone knows that money was found in a couch. Waar is die couch? Was this couch actually booked in as part of it? Because there's no pictures, nowhere. We don't hear anything about this couch. I'm asking again, almost $500,000 of money. That is a lot of money. And we were told it was stashed in a couch.
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1: Well, it's that time of the year where people are scrambling for cuddles or taking out their coats. 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

0: It's a beautiful one indeed. Lagoon 98.4 FM today is the best of radio. And it is on taken from Nanette. It's Baggage. Otherwise, you're good. Hopefully, you're doing great. It's a 13 minutes after 2 on a Monday. And we are today. As winter settles in and the days become shorter, and many communities are actually becoming more vulnerable to crime. And there's robberies, housebreakings, and hijackings, and other safety concerns that often increases when it gets dark earlier. And right now, so today we're actually focusing on a community safety, personal awareness, and responsible reporting during winter season. So joining us this afternoon is Sergeant Makubong from Induzuma Police Station right now. Sergeant, sanbona.
1: Sanbona.
0: We're good. You're good. Weekend?
1: I

0: Okay. No more than 7.
1: Oh, wow. Well, somebody had to, ne?
0: Yes.
1: Askies. But it's so good. I know we had a great time too as well. We're talking about this now.
0: Yes.
1: It's Gasha and Abandon need to be on the lookout.
0: Yes.
1: What happens?
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1: You know, talking about a neighborhood watch, and then there's something very nice in my community where I stay. They formulated nje abafana nje abasendaweni, they formulated that neighborhood watch, and then bana mabhayisikile ekuseni, and then baza abantu babe etobhini ngoba kusuke kumnyama, and then ba namathosh na yonke into. So I mean, you're safe.
0: Yes.
1: No, no,
0: yes,
1: that is actually good. It's commendable, and what they're doing. So I think a lot of communities should be able to adopt.
0: Yes, finally. Yes, ngoba kahle kahle sibancane. Sizodinga usizo
1: lomphakathi. You cannot.
0: Yes.
1: 100%. 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What happens then, uthini umthetho in that regard?
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1: all right if ever I want to get in touch with Ntuzuma police station what do I do
0: yes 10111
1: all is the best
0: and abantu abanga realize 10111 ngempela wayishila usisi waka Dabela last week
1: right yeah.
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1: Oh is it?
0: Si rate anga ukuthi ngesikhathi sinesikhathi ukuthi kufanele
1: yes nayo yonke exactly
0: yes.
1: right
0: So nje useful kakhulu yes 10111
1: yeah.
0: Mrs Pinda futhi sibe ne number engena straight e charge office at Ntuzuma which is 031 321 4393
1: Mrs Pinda
0: 031 321 4393
1: Lovely Sergeant Makabong from Ntuzuma Police Station thank you so much hey usebenza ke weekend
0: Besinembizo ngisebenzi ofusuka lo danje umgqibelo izolo ngisale embizweni
1: Sebenza girl sebenza Thank you so much Sergeant for coming through Love you there you go Sergeant Makabong from Ntuzuma Police Station talking to us live on 98.4 FM Monday

0: It's a lovely one to get from Megan Trainor, and this is Getting Girl.
1: Yes,
0: 25 minutes after 2. Lucky 98.4 FM today is the best radio. All right, let me check in. Hey, Nicole!
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0: Lovely, that's Nicole and Jeff are coming through and Thandazile.
3: Sawana, Mr. Zondi.
0: How are you?
3: Ngiyakubingelela ekuseni.
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That's Naima K. Yeah. Tando ne Mali. It seems. All right, hit me up on Facebook right now. Let me check in with you guys. Let's find out which one out of the songs are you going to be going with? It's nice, isn't it? Mm-hmm. Oh, that's good. It was awesome, hey? Thank you very much. All right, 0687649969. That's 0687649969. Right now, keep them coming, and let me find out exactly which one are you going to be able to go with out of the songs I played you at 1 o'clock. Faith Evans, Never Gonna Let You Go. Joe Thomas, All That I Am. Chrisette Michelle, A Couple of Forevers. Best Man Couture, Best Man I Can Be. All right, let me check in with you.

lovely Jimmy Nevis, Ken Cruz. I can love you. 0687649969. That's 0687649969 right now. Let me check in with you guys. Which one are you going to be able to go with out of the four songs I played you at 1 o'clock? Faith Evans, Never Gonna Let You Go, Joe Thomas, All That I Am, and a couple of Forevers by Chris and Michelle, and Best Man Quartet with Best Man I Can Be. Which one are you going to be choosing out of those, or you need a reminder? Let me just jog your memory a little bit. Because sabanda wonyangit. We are good like that. Let me just jog your memory on the songs I played you at one. It was Faith Evans, Never Gonna Let You Go.

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1: This is Nom Nom Nom Pundomo, and you're listening.

Drive show from 3 until 6 kamalami ngingu Kenon engwaka mncwango. Siyakumema nje sithi welcome to the Lokshin Drive show ku series namhlanje, the Monday edition. Be part of the show and make sure that you awusuke tuzo komsakazo. But in case if you've been tuning in kusukela ekseni kuze kushaye sona lesi sikhathi, sithi thank you so much. It's good music only, it's more infotainment ozoyithola nezihambeli kezosifundisa okuningi namhlanje kuyi Health Monday. Njoba ke itimia namhlanje yosuku lonke sithi Health Monday. Thank you for being part of umsakazo inanda 88.4 FM. 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

OFM, the Lokshin Drive Show. 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The Lokshin Drive Show inanda 88.4 FM la migama ukhenani ngokwamncwango. 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
1: Good afternoon. 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
0: Ukrand.
1: I'm great, thanks. 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
1: I'm good. 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
1: Hey Kenna,
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1: manje.
0: But for me, I know when goes food, I was like, ah, there goes food again.
1: But I can, I'm good. Otherwise, how are you doing?
0: I'm taking it easy. I'm not stressed. I'm not inking. Cool.
1: Logan Jay Cole.
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0: 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Keep us posted usazise ukuthi Monday yakho ikuphethe kanjani. As isishilo on our side, we are taking it easy and having a smooth Monday. Nomculo esikunika wona, we just want to make sure ukuthi ke i-afternoon yakho imjojo. But inamba ungaxhumana nathi kuyona u 0687649969 0687649969 ku Facebook inanda 88.4 FM update. 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
3: It wasn't that tough. I think we made it difficult for ourselves. Basically, we had good opportunities to kill the game off, but at the end of the day, we still won with a 1-0 victory, and keeping a clean sheet was the most important thing for us. Yeah, you know, it's up to the coach to choose a team. If I do get chosen, I'd be honored, and if I don't, I'll be also happy for the other guys that's going to the World Cup. Yeah, you know, as a country, there's lots of talent as well, so if I do get the opportunity, I'll be really honored to represent the national team.
0: Umqeqeshi Mamelodi Sundowns uMichael Khadoso uthi eqinisweni ke umdlalo wabo against iFarabat ubonakala ukuthi ke championship match final njengoba ke futhi ke iqembu leFarabat ukhombisele ukuthi ke nalo hlangene uye ukuthi alikwazanga ukuthola igoli. 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
4: It's important that we would take the game for the pattern we usually play so that we get the comfort and we are not exposed tactically and physically. The beginning of the second half obviously was quite difficult for both teams to pick the pace, but then after that I think we made a beautiful second half. We fought for the goal that could give us a little bit more comfort. It was not possible, but remains a wonderful performance. I think we

0: So again, Sundowns in the highest level, what is obviously very, very comfortable and very beautiful to see and as a coach to admire the level this team can play.
1: Umanga besi kubega umkakeshi weqembu lakhona futhi Morocco eFAR Rabat Santos yena uthi eqinisweni ngene kube buhlungu ukuthi bahlule umdlalo ebebekade bekuphethe ubungenzima ngasohlangothini labo nebhola ke futhi ke eqinisweni bebekwazi ukuthi kubenze zonke izinto abajwayele ukuzenza emdlalweni inkinga kube ukuthi akugoreki.
2: And it's not easy when we are used to have more ball, to have more ball than the opponents or control more the situation and the game. It's not easy when we lost a little bit the balance of the team. I think there is two parts distinct. First off, we did very good strategy, and the strategy was very minute after minute runs well to have a possibility to score. I think I felt that we are close off the goal.
1: Kaizer Chiefs women played their first game against Mamelodi Sundowns Ladies le edlala ke kuyona futhi ke o second division kwaziseke khona ke futhi ke first division o Hollywood Bet nala khona ke 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
3: Well, a very proud moment and a proud day for us to have our first game here against Sundowns. But very important for us as Kaizer Chiefs to be in the women's space. We've taken our time about it. We've been very deliberate about how we do it. And we've made sure that we selected a team that really can showcase themselves. And proud to be in the Zesa League, a league that we feel needs attention, where we can start nicely and learn about the game, invest in the game, and build towards Hollywood Bets.
1: Ngizibamba kuthembise ngo 5 past 4 ngizobuya nesifingqo amaligamanqa ngehora lesine bese ngibuya nazo sicwele wena musungikhuza mangikhuluma isilungu I'm very dangerous in on Mondays. Every Monday I'm a dangerous man in terms of English, eh?
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0: The sounds of Ladies of My Time, Traveler with Nanda, 88.4 FM. As we are 15 minutes away from 4 o'clock, making it 14 minutes away from 4 o'clock on the Lokshin Drive Show in Nanda, 88.4 FM. 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Nobuzwe, welcome to the show.
1: Thank you so much. Thank you so much. I highly appreciate this warm welcome. Thank you so much.
0: We are Pila though. Are you well?
1: Yes, I am very well. Thank you so much.
0: Nice. No, how tina ke ngala impilo isidudla. Now umsunguli betextile prints and design center and nenza kumsebenzi ke onqomeka ngalendlela esimanga engifisa ukuthi nomlaleli ke ezwe more about it. Nobuze, first of all, in 20 years in the textile industry, it's a huge milestone. Mawubheka nje emuva, did you ever imagine your love for art will grow into something this impactful?
1: Never. It never dawned to me that I would actually translate the visual artistic beauty about the surroundings and also our culture into having it as part of what we admire about textiles. So when we started, and when I started as a fine artist, I thought actually art not as a doctor or a lawyer, because my work takes a lot of time. Painting itself, obviously it has to be sold, and it sits also at the gallery, and it sits there for a long time. Money on a monthly basis, I did not foresee it will come through expressing the beauty of our culture, the beauty of our history.
0: Now, you often say textiles carry our history, language, and pride. Help us understand that. What stories are African fabrics and prints telling about who we are

0: especially as among South Africans?
1: Well, the nice thing about it is that South Africa as a whole has a diversity of tribes in different provinces. Mm-hmm. And you know that each tribe is there too, that are cultivated by the symbolic things that come from way back as an identity of Indokba, Sipita Njani, Amazulu Abita Njani, Amakhosa Abita Njani, Amavenda Abinda Njani, but we all carry the same kind of synergy when it comes to handcraft, but it's all reflected differently and it relates to our different tribes. So that is what has been caught as essence of restoration. We restore this by simply saying that we are archiving who we are, our identities, through textile. So all of that has been captured by an artist, by ourselves as creatives, we then can translate it to print it and modernize, touch it by putting the trend colors to it. That will be more receiving to the now generation, you know. Way back then, it was just simplicity of using two-tone colors, maybe your orange and white or black, not too many colors, but you look at what people are wearing now, and trend-wise, they have actually, you know, incorporated other colors that add favorable to what has been there, but then it's looked it differently because of color. So cultures is there too. They have a lot to restore, you know, when it comes to archiving every bit of our history, you know.
0: Now your journey is fascinating, because I know kusuke kusakaza laphaya from go YFM and SABC ekwakhenge now a business le ndwangu yini le othi ke it's inspired you ukuthi ubuyele we art ngobukhawa ke emhlabeni noma ke we art ekwenze wabuyela ngokuzethemba. What really pushed you and inspired you ukuthi okay angike ngibuyele ngiyenze lento?
1: To be honest, I wanted to leave a legacy. I wanted people to remember me. Honestly, and the only thing that I recall, even when I was studying the fine art, all the family members, they wanted to have a painting from me. So all of them, even as I see, that painting is still there. So
0: beautiful.
1: I just relatively, honestly, my art did speak for itself, and my voice, I could crack my voice. So radio would not actually give me that momentum of you know, a lifetime and being remembered on radio. Not that I wasn't doing a good job, but I just feel that I needed to actually have a different legacy, and I thought nobody was in the space of taking the creatives into the direction of textile. So we need to have these creatives, the visual artists, who say that they can't put they don't have enough money. Money is there. We just need to be focused on what has been you know, perceived as a gap space for artists, and textile is the gap that we need to definitely just be strong at it, so that we remain visible. And even young designers, whether they are in fashion or whether they are actually in furniture, interior design, they actually want to tell stories, and the fabric is the carrier of these African stories that we have enriched, you know, being enriched by the elderly, and now we are able to enrich our kids as well.
0: Ngiyathanda la uyisithatha ke uyibeka khona, because it brings me to my next question. Esikuyona ke e Africa Month, many people are reconnecting with the African

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2: 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It's that time of the year where people are scrambling for cuddles and taking out their coat. If moments like this makes you say, Eish, Chio, how or batong, comment today on our socials with Winter.

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0: 12 minutes after 4. 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MTN and Amajiwelele Festival kushisa bhe. Win double tickets to the hottest event of the season. Sikuphathele exclusive pass courtesy of MTN Pulse behamisana ke Amajiwelele Festival. We are giving lucky winners one of 25 double tickets to Amajiwelele Festival eKarisfontein ngomhlaka 23 kuMay 2026. 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Keep it fresh and get ready to win big. Yellow. Up next we have four songs back to back so esikunika zona. 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
1: Cool and Dre. It's 2021. Time to bring the light in. 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

0: The beautiful sounds of LKG teaming up with Umsai, Semi Kane, Nomiso Kuhle, Betty Lengo, Magwil Auction Drive Show 326. It's beautiful music only with 4x4 yanamhlanje. Sithemba ukuthi khona oyithandile. Khona e number one that you say yabona canon le ingishaye ngaphakathi pakati. Out of the four songs back to back asikunike zona beside Lega LKG, Fat Joe, DJ Khaled at Sunshine go number three, Uzo Take Keys go number two, Eti Prayer for the Nation. 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

It's the sounds of Clinton X and Mangoba Mtungwa Betixola. 12 minutes away from 5 o'clock on the Lokshin Drive show, still in under 88.4 FM. Was a shy get 06 in Tambama. Teaching out the best music as when I get to Waketa Tina, Uketega Tegemta Sekaya. And after 5, so Kuluma no Courtney Duplessis, we're under 88.4 FM. So we Kulu, I'm a health risks assessments e office. 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
0: 10 minutes away from 5 o'clock on the Lockshin Drive Show. 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
2: manje this draw is whole

0: Order 1 Ngoma case 163 of 10/2018. That means that the case has been opened Kwanongoma and then it's been investigated by Kwanongoma SAPS. As the suspect has been charged on the 19/2020/06. The charge was also the murder.
1: From what you have placed on record so far, is there any reference to First Order's case 636 of 10/2014?
0: From
1: the first entry, first column to number 12 in the SAP 14 register?
0: No.
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7: Sibonge kungwane ne-traffic update to inspector ngokusazisa ukuthi ke kumi kanjani emgwaqeni ngalesi sikhathi. 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

0: Kamalabo Slowman Music, Benno Page, IRK, Betum Twalo. 14 minutes after 5, the Lokshin Tribe Show in Nanda, 88.4 FM. And then again, early on, Signe Ingo Mazaba of Falling Tempo, which is a corner, Oi Enjoyile. Noitan Dilegles Ezine, Signe Zona, Zanam Sanje, we Lokshin Tribe Show. Nya Fis Wooting Igzwise, Konangs of Nigan is cut, so to was Wooty Ukete, Wutnabe Ipohamba Nayo, Glezes who falls Zanam Sanje on the Lokshin Tribe Show. City 20.
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0: Number one way to understand Jenom Fundo Mo Etuzo Pumelela, no Magajan. Sati number two, Zote, Prayer for the Nation.

0: 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We have Health Promotion and Health Risk Assessment Office. 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Courtney, welcome to the Lockshin Drive Show. Welcome to the show. Sawubona Courtney.
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0: Right, Elias sikunike 4 songs back to back. 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Sati number 3, Fat Joe and DJ Khaled, Sunshine. 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

0: The sounds of Caesar, Benedict J.K. to himself in Inanda, 88.4 FM. It's a beautiful afternoon. Gumsum Blue and Dambama, Laikaya, Tina City, Health Monday. Thank you so much for making us your number one radio station. And if you're tuning in for the first time, make sure that you're part of the family. You think it's always pays Lapana Msu to Ereseva Hills, Banana City. 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
0: Are you a fan of banana?
1: 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Go show pants.
0: 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When I even get a zoom four.
2: 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I'm on number 4.
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0: 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So we figure, so Hambas Pokoba can fit some adoption. I love that I'm fit some Hambas Pokoba with some.
1: Hey, wait. 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Thank you so much. 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
5: The grandparents were taken away. It was part and parcel of conducting further investigation. And then at a later stage, the team decided to charge the parents based on the information on hand. Remember, initially, the cases which are investigated is housebreaking and kidnapping. We are still looking for the missing child. We are still making an appeal to our communities to assist us in terms of tracing and finding the child and anybody who might be responsible. So that being the case, these two cases, they are going hand in glove because the main aim is for us to find the child.
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3: Ewu 24 imzuzu esele before kushaya ihora lesithupha ugina uzobe sekhona ekunika injobo ithungelwa ebandla. But it's that time of the year where people are scrambling for cuddles and taking out their coat. And if moments like this makes you say, Eish, Chio or Batong, comment today on our socials with winter moments that makes you say, Eish, and you could win your share of 1 million rand in prizes. All you have to do, Tenganje ama packs out two holes, bese we are entarisha for u qualifier. Breathe through it, Mzanti. Terms and conditions do apply. Mzuzwine ngangiksugela manje, singena giona imix gamsai wanda on the Lokshin Drive Show. 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

U20 nje kuphela imizuzu esele before sifike ku 6 o'clock on the Lokshin Drive show namhlanje. City Help Monday from 3 until 6 every Monday, says sikhona.

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1: Ah, Kenon. It's a face of the grand studio. And I'm trying to face to Bamba, number 4.
0: All right.
1: Undo, mo. Okay, Tango. See the light of them.
0: Tango Boza, Smonga Mashoban, Smonga Mzilligas. We 4x4 reactor Glezango Messim Nigazon earlier on the Lokshin Drive Show in Nanda 88.4 FM. Now, since we get last the Telacona Emix Yako, same route to Zoitozela in Tizo, Msai Wanda, who Facebook in Nanda 88.4 FM update, Ilona Ge page, Ilazo Bona Kone post Yake, and of course, to Tolan Emix Yake, link Emix Yake was we download. I enjoy Mausu compatible Usupoli. 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But again, website Wanda for to seek Tola Ranjan if those would like to book you and follow you on socials.
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0: Danko Boza, Danko Msai Wanda, sizokwenza njalo definitely Boza yami. 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Uwanda wakhe WANDA Msai Wanda on the Lokshin Drive Show inanda 88.4 FM. Ipage lethu la ku Facebook inanda 88.4 FM update. 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And then bese kuba unqobizitha uzalo on the spot news. It's been amazing 3 hours. 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Kenon SA on Facebook, TikTok at @IamKenon_SA. 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
2: 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This is DJ Msai Wanda. Please, guys, enjoy my mix. 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
2: Has to court today. He's currently facing about 5 charges. Well, the first one being the defeating the ends of justice, as well as perjury on the fact that we feel that he provided false information. On his particular statement, he indicated that there were people following him. They shot him multiple times, but remember the evidence that we have then contradicts what he is saying. We also added then further charges, which are possession of unlicensed firearm as well as ammunition, because our ballistics report then tell us that the firearm that was used on that particular evening that shot at the vehicle of Mr. Brian Mokgosi has been linked to other crimes as well. 2020, it was linked to a Rodopet case where it was an armed robbery where a motorist was robbed of his belongings. A shot went off, but the motorist was not injured, so police then opened a case of armed robbery with aggravating circumstances as well as an attempted murder case. And then in 2021 as well, according to our ballistics report, there was a shooting in El Dorado Park where a man in his 30s was killed in that particular shooting at a drinking spot. And in that particular scene as well, there was one other person who was shot. So on that scene, we had one murder case as well as an attempted murder charge, because we do have a survivor.
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0: Kwezinye zezindaba ke sikuphathele zona siyobheka nje lapha njengoba ke iSouth African Human Rights Commission, iKhomishana yamalungelo abantu izophenya kabanzi ke ngodaba ke lwamanzi ezweni laseNingizimu Afrika njengoba ke sike sabona ke kunomdonsiswano nje amanzi ezinye ke izingxenye zingakwazi ke ukuthi ke zi-accesse wona ke amanzi ahlanzekile ezweni. 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
1: Initiated this investigative inquiry, and this comes after over 2 years of increased complaints in the province regarding water, prolonged water outages, as well as the quality of water that is coming out of people's taps. And we were dealing with those matters as and when they came to us, but then we realized that this speaks to a greater systemic issue that warrants an investigative inquiry of this scale.
2: You don't think perhaps...
1: That will result in a report that will clearly outline where the issues are, who is not doing their job, and how long has this issue been existing? Well, firstly, I think it's important for everyone to understand what the Constitutional Court decision was regarding the Commission's powers. The Commission had approached the court seeking clarity on whether directives are binding, same as those of the public protector. What the court said is that the powers that the Commission currently has in terms of its legislative act remain the same. We don't need as a Human Rights Commission to have greater powers, because our strength lies in exactly what we are able to do through investigative inquiries such as this, as well as subpoenas that we can hear, things that courts themselves can't extend to do. So we believe that the Commission continues to work as it always has, and these investigative inquiries are important. If anything, the judgment, when you read it, it emphasizes that this information gathered by the Commission is then able to be used as evidence in going to court should the recommendations not be followed by the relevant stakeholders, of submissions from members of the public, which speaks to the trust that the public remains having in the Human Rights Commission as the Chapter 9 institution that is mandated to protect the rights in the Bill of Rights. But also, because of the other powers we have within our legislative act, we've then approached the municipalities, which is the local government that provides water, or rather supposed to provide water to the people. We approached them, we subpoenaed them to the extent that it's necessary, because we still have those powers within the act, to come and make submissions to the commissions as to why are people not having water, why is the quality of water that people are getting out of their taps not what it should be. So
0: we've been able to say
1: it's any different from the attitude that the government departments give to even the courts themselves. We have ongoing investigation relating to other matters that affect government departments or municipalities, and we found it difficult to get a response from them or even redress, because as the Commission, we are mandated to take steps to secure redress to people. And the redress can be found elsewhere from the government departments. So we need them to come and play their role. But we find that we have to follow up over and over again on the same issues, to the point where we have to conduct subpoena hearings where we bring the accounting officers to come and explain to the Human Rights Commission as to why certain things are not happening, why human rights violations continue. But like I said, it's nothing that is new or specific to the Human Rights Commission. We have seen in a variety of litigation where the accounting officers have failed to comply with court orders or have failed to appear before the courts ordinarily expect to do. So as I explained, with this inquiry, we're going to have a hearing which is going to result in a comprehensive report on the state of water crisis in the province. And there's going to be findings and recommendations. And in the event that those recommendations are not followed through by the relevant government departments or municipalities, then the Commission has within its powers to then approach the courts and use the report as the basis for the relief that is being sought when we go to court. And like I say, if we were to be dissuaded from doing our work because the government departments are not responsive, I don't think even our ports would

0: be able to continue doing their work. It is the nature of how our government has become, and it has led to us being a very highly litigious country when it comes to issues of human rights. Then share the submissions with the commission to be considered. But that doesn't mean that outside of our ordinary mandate, which includes investigating issues of human rights violations, it doesn't mean the committee can't come to us.
1: Khululiwe Sithole njengoba ke uvela lapha ku South African Human Rights Commission ukuyibona ke abaphenya kabanzi ngodaba lwamanzi ezweni lakithi laseNingizimu Africa bayikhomishana ke yamalungelo 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
1: And the matter in respect of which he was prosecuting is struck off the roll in terms of section 342 capital A of the Criminal Procedure Act, with implications that it can only be reinstated upon a written authorization of the Director of Public Prosecutions. It is for that reason that the National Director, when we saw this on television, we immediately had to take action. And the Director of Public Prosecutions in Mpumalanga is in the process of now ensuring that the suspension kicks in and a disciplinary action is taken against him, because remember, he is now a convicted person and that is sought by law enforcement, who is actually a prosecutor in the case. The accused persons that were facing serious charges of extortion and money laundering are now free until such time that we comply with the legal provisions of the relevant section. But he has impressed on the public to exercise a bit of patience whilst we are dealing with this matter. Our national director does not consider it to be a setback, though it is disappointing. He has expressed this shock and dismay, but internally appropriate disciplinary action will be taken. And the DPP is now engaging with the law enforcement in order to facilitate a re-enrollment of the case. So they are not really off the hook at all.
2: Of course, I mean,
1: really be given in an instance where there is no conviction yet. The difficulty we are facing as the prosecuting authority within the criminal justice system, who are repository of the rule of law and the constitution, is that there's a conviction. There's warrant of arrest out for him to be brought in and be prosecuted, in fact be incarcerated within the correctional services centers. Now the difficulty is that we don't have an explanation. Now how do you then give a person a benefit of a doubt in circumstances where there's no satisfactory explanation or an explanation that is upfront? Because for the first time in the history of the criminal justice system, a prosecutor does not pitch in court to continue with a bail application that was partly heard. So that's why I'm saying the question of benefit of a doubt does not arise in circumstances where a person has been convicted by a court. Do a security assessment in conjunction or in consultation with law enforcement, because internally within the NPA, the security and risk unit that provides that support. And in this instance, unfortunately, the national director was not made aware, or he was not, the matter was not brought to his attention insofar as security risks are concerned, because we would have provided same immediately once a report would have been submitted to the team that leads the prosecution so that adequate measures are put in place to protect him. But as matters stand, we are dealing with one of our own who has been convicted by a court of law, who is now sought by law enforcement under a warrant of arrest, which is the concern that we have, because we have a serious extortion and money laundering case that has been struck off roll within less than 10 days after its enrollment. Do you know how embarrassing that can be? Prepare an authorization in terms of section 342 capital A of the Criminal Procedure Act that regulates criminal proceedings in South Africa. Once the determination has been made that the matter is ripe to be re-enrolled, the DCPP will then prepare that written authorization, after which law enforcement will then choose between two things: prepare warrants of arrest to have them arrested, or serve them with summons to appear in court within 14 days. I'm not mistaken. And today is the 18th of May. You invoke Section 342 capital A of the Criminal Procedure Act when you consider and make a determination or a finding that there was unreasonable delay. Now, we are now reflecting to see if can we really say there was unreasonable delay? Can we really say that it is the only legally permissible mechanism of dealing with the matter in these circumstances? I have made it clear to you that we are faced with a difficulty that it is unprecedented for a prosecutor not to arrive in court, resulting in a matter being struck off the roll. So we will look at that and see if indeed the decision itself or the order was legally sound in the circumstances. We have not closed that door whilst we're working tirelessly to ensure that there's a real
0: advocate Mthunzi Mhaka ikakhulukazi ovele lapha kwi NPA National Prosecuting Authority shay singise siphezulu lendoda silendisa kabanzi ke mayelana ke nokuthi ke kumiswe omunye ke wabashushisi emva 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
1: He was very big on education, very big on humor. He was a very funny person, and I think that thought of him in a positive light kind of helps us right now. If we think of him positively, yeah, it helps us with the grieving process, but nothing can ever prepare you for something like this. You know, one thing about my father is that when he walked in a room, he made everyone happy. He was always cheering people up, always, you know, he was the light in every room he walked into. In terms of the food he liked, he was very strict, you know, in his diet. No meat, fish only, and every day going to the gym. He was a very stable, I don't know how to put it, a very, very organized person. Yeah. Mm-hmm. Yes.
2: Tell about who Papa was. He was really colorful. His spirit, his presence, you know, you could feel it in a room. His character, his boldness. So our relationship was one way. He was really my friend. You know, he was all our friend. We had really that kind of relationship with him. And for me, he was a mentor. He was always willing to listen. He would give me relationship, you know, advice. So, and one thing that for me was really special is the last 3 years he gave his life to Christ, and experiencing the last 3 years with him, it was really life-changing, you know, to share, you know, in our spiritual journey, to share encounters, to pray together. That was really something that will always be special to me, and it's a blessing that I can say that a father that I grew up with most of my life, all of us growing up, and he was atheist, and in the last 3 years you see him recognize who God is and his role in life. That is for me life-changing and such a blessing. And like Neto said, his character, the person that he was, that's what strengthens us. Everything was a joke, like, and all of us have different parts of him, like his sense of humor. He was really intelligent as well, smart, and he expected only the best from us. Education was important to my dad, very important, and that's why you hear of people telling you how he helped them throughout school, how he contributed to their schooling. You know, with us, all my siblings, we took education really seriously, and we knew that we needed education to have not only a successful life, but an impactful, valuable life in society. Mm-hmm. And the thing that is really special about my dad is that before anything else, he was a civil servant. And we knew that from a young age, that his role, his purpose came before anything else, and we appreciated that. Mm-hmm. And that was all because of his love, yeah, that he had for humanity.
3: Yeah. Yeah. And
4: good morning. For me, what I picked up at the end is that he was terribly proud of all of us, of his children. He was very proud. And secondly, for me, he always emphasized how he is selflessly giving his time to his community, to his country. Always emphasize that it's not always about the rewards. There's a lot that he's doing, and he does not expect anything. And he taught me that. He emphasized that so much on me that it's what I remember him by the most.
2: Mm-hmm. And he was a prayer warrior. He always was positive. He, not any time Papa would think that things won't work out. He believed that things will work out. So I'll really remember his
0: umndeni ke wakhe wayengundu nankulu wase Northwest Bushmaphe. 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
4: We do have serious gender-based violence, whether it is physical, it is sexual, it is emotional, it's there.
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1: Honorable members, order. Can I address you?
2: Accordingly, I would like to take this opportunity to inform the nation that today I handed a letter to the Speaker of the National Assembly, the Honorable Baleka Mbete, to tender my resignation from the high position of President of the Republic of South Africa, effective from the day that will be determined by the National Assembly.
3: I have therefore come to the decision to resign as President of the Republic with immediate effect.
4: I remain here and am not resigning. Thank you.
5: That the president doesn't respect the constitution of the
1: order, honorable members. Honorable members, can you please allow a member on the podium to express himself? Honorable members, can you please take your seat? Thank you.
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0: benenkinga ke laphaya ikakhulukazi eminyangweni we correctional services ba blame ke capturing error kwezinye ke izimpahla ke abathi ke mabazithenge njengoba ke umnyango usuvezeke noma ke 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
1: A contract of such a large scale. Remember, we have 243 correctional facilities. We have 42 management areas, a population of more or less around 169,000 that we have to feed on a daily basis. We appointed 150 suppliers on categories of 66 products. The contract itself has a built-in mechanism that allows us to review and renegotiate the prices every 6 months. We put the contract into implementation, as I said, April 2025. On the 30th of April, I had already requested a report or directed to get a report from contract management on how the contract was being rolled out. And on the 9th of May, we met with the minister because there were inquiries. Even on our side, there were inquiries. We even had a discussion at the management meeting because every Monday we have management meetings to discuss operational issues. So it came about that out of the 66 items, there are 7 items that were priced above the normal range, which would be your market related prices.
2: Okay, can I pause you there for a moment? This was just
1: a capturing error. We never bought fishing oil at, what is that amount, 700 and something?
2: 726 rands, yes.
1: We bought a cooking oil at 726 rands, whatever the other amount is, for 25 liters, not 1 liter. So that was a capturing error. And even in the meeting that we held with the portfolio committee last week, Tuesday, we clarified that matter. Yeah. There is evidence we can put on the table to show that we never bought a cooking oil 1 liter for more than 500 rands. We bought it for 29 rands, but obviously in bulk of 25 liters, adding up to the 900. But then I want to explain that, as I said, in May already, we picked up through our monitoring processes that there is a problem with 7 items. But the department only spent on 4 of those 7 items, hence the items that you have there.
2: Yeah.
1: The other 3, we didn't spend any money on them, which means we didn't buy on those. And on the 4, what we did on the 13th of May, we issued out an instruction to all the regions to say to the regions, stop buying this. We have already picked up through our monitoring systems that there's a problem with the prices. Remember, the contract allows us to review prices after 6 months. We started reviewing prices on the 3rd month, which is June. We reviewed the whole population, and that happened after we met the minister on the 9th of May. We agreed that now we're not going to only look at this ones, including the price of bread. We're going to look at the whole contract. We went to the service providers. We said we're going to relook at the whole. So what we presented to the portfolio committee this Tuesday that has passed is the results of the first review that was done on the 3rd month of having the contract in place.
2: Right.
1: The information that is going to follow now, that the portfolio committee is looking forward to after this meeting, is the second round of the reviews. So this is a contract that allows government to continue to ensure that with fluctuations in the market prices, with the business cycles fluctuating, we are able to make sure that we minimize any risk. So this is a risk that we picked up and we addressed it before we met the portfolio committee. We met the portfolio committee in June. Already, we had started with the process, having picked up the risk. Well, let me put it this way. The price determination process is obviously a technical process that happened with the officials at that level. Okay. It is comprising of two aspects. The first aspect is the bidding price. So when you bid, there is a price that you bid for. A number of suppliers bid, plus more than 2,000. Then you take the lowest average, okay? And then you take that, compare it to the

0: the going price in the market. Okay. I have indicated that we took that up as a risk. So what we are looking into now with the minister is how did it come that we ended up with those prices on those 7 items out of 66. I think we need to note that.
1: We also need worse than overcharging.
0: Well, this is a legal instrument, we are exercising our rights in terms of that contract, you know, to make it a point that we reclaim the money back. The prices were as a result of a process of negotiations between departmental officials and the suppliers. So we are looking into what is it that went wrong, who would have done something wrong, and then we will address that.
1: Okay.
0: The hurt himself too. That is what I have committed myself to. But on that statement, we're talking about more than 4,800 transactions. We're talking about 115 suppliers. We're talking about 66 categories of products. We're talking about 7 that had prices that were high, 4 that the risk the department was opened to a risk on. 4. And we conclude that it's a systemic failure. To us, we see it actually as an isolated incident. But second to that, our internal controls and the risk management processes kicked in. That's why this didn't even go beyond the second month. If this went beyond even the first 6 months of reviewing prices, we'd be talking something else. And to show that we acted, obviously with the guidance of the minister and the leadership of the minister, we even reviewed the prices before the 6 months kicked in. We reviewed the prices on the third month.
1: Yeah.
0: We went back to suppliers to say, no, we need to correct this thing. Otherwise, we are not going to continue with business. So in instances where we find that there's criminality, we'll refer. That's what we've been doing. The system that we implemented before this system was a quotation system, where we picked up manipulation collusion between officials and some suppliers, because you will note that a quotation system doesn't guarantee you business, but there were suppliers that were guaranteed supply every month to the extent that they established factories. There are suppliers that built bakeries on the basis of quotations, orders that they would receive from the Department of Correctional Services. So this, the new system corrects that, because we did an open tender. Now, we investigated those, we disciplined officials, we even referred some of the cases to law enforcement. So even with this one, we picked it up, yes. We're getting into the details of it. Where we find wrongdoing, we'll go direct to those officials, discipline them and refer them if there's criminality. By the way, this is not the only contract that we put on open tender. We put 3 contracts on open tender. On the perishables and non-perishables, on coal, on cleaning material. They went out almost in intervals. We have not implemented the coal. We have not implemented the cleaning materials, because we then said, now that we picked up this risk, we are not going to implement this once, even though we are done. We will take the whole documentation to the Auditor General.
1: Okay.
0: We can only implement if the Auditor General says, go ahead. So those two are with the AG. And then this one also was audited by the AG on procurement processes. On the issues of prices, we are still with the AG in finalizing that part.
1: All right.
0: IDEC has got more or less the same brief as in the criminal justice system. We also have other agencies like your estate security agency. We periodically or on a need basis, given the threats that we would have picked up in the system, do what we call a threat and risk analysis around our facilities or on our facilities and also on the inmates. Where we incarcerate a particular inmate is informed by a threat and risk analysis report. Now that report, when I consider it as the national commissioner, I liaise with the state security agency, I liaise with SAPS, where I

0: It's involved outliers with IDEC. Now, you will appreciate that the inmate in question is under investigation by SAPS, at the same time under investigation by IDEC. So we as the Department of Correctional Services have to respond to the needs of both agencies. You know, so we had to at some point see how we prioritize his safety.
1: Mahoti Tobagalo, Commissioner Mumnyango wezokuhlonyeliswa kwezimilo la ezweni laseNingizimu Afrika njengoba silandisa nje kabanzi ngezinkimbankimba ke ababhekene nazo mayelana ke nokusetshenziswa kwezimali zabakhokhi bentela ekuthengeni ukudla kuthengelwa ke amabanjwa noma ke iziboshwe. 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
3: Seriously damaged. So, for example, that Marinsport Pass or the road that you just mentioned, Chikengo Caves, I mean, there are tons and tons of rock and rubble that has gone across those roads. So we don't even know what it looks like underneath. In the Marinsport, we can see through helicopter visuals that there's some serious washaways. Today, I actually traveled in a helicopter over some of the winelands areas, which has also been devastatingly hit, and there are bridges washed away. These are going to take a long time to fix, although I must say I was very encouraged on Friday, the news of that bridge washing away on the way to McGregor. And this morning, as I was flying over, the construction teams have already been appointed, and they are on site. But it has been absolutely devastating. We've lost 11 lives and a number of them because of trees falling over. And right now, as we speak, and you've just had the weather, I can look outside and I can see the wind coming up again. Although the weather service has said this next cold front is just a level 2. But we've got to be very, very careful. There's a lot of water in the system. Just a bit more rain will push it up again. And, of course, the trees are going to be in very soft, wet soil. So we ask residents to please be very, very careful. But mopping up is happening. It's happening across all of the province. And it's from the Gardenery to the Weskus to the Karoo to the Winelands and, of course, the city as well. Yes. So it is absolutely changing. It is very hard to prepare for it because it costs a lot of money. But we have to build back differently. For example, in the last few years, we've seen the road to Citrusdal wash away a few times. So when we rebuilt it, we put new culverts in and it held. So that was really good news. When you build back, but it costs sometimes up to 3 times more. The Ashton Bridge, which was an expensive infrastructure build, but it's now been tested twice. So we've got to rebuild based on evidence that shows we're going to have much more rain in a much shorter period of time. And of course, the opposite happens. We have much drier periods, so we've got to be much more water resilient. And just a month ago, we were preparing for a drier than normal winter. And as I sit here this evening, our dam levels in the last 10 days have gone up by probably 21%. And there are a number of them that are over 100% across the province that were very low just a month ago. The city of Cape Town, we're looking at nearly 50,000 across the rest of the province. So that's about 150,000 people who have lost their belongings, lost their homes, been displaced. It is obviously that is our first response, is we've got to try and save lives and then protect livelihoods and people. And so that obviously we through our social development department, etc., do what we are doing. But I also am hugely grateful to the non-governmentals, to the citizens, to Gift of the Givers, to, I see our cricket team is coming out and calling for support. That always amazes me as to how people, South Africans, res-

0: respond when there's a crisis or a disaster. And I thank them from the bottom of my heart, because they really make such a big difference in these kind of crises. We've still got 104 schools that are badly damaged. 11 are still closed. Some of our clinics were damaged. A lot of infrastructure damage. But, I mean, just in the flyover today, you see foundations of where a home used to be, and there's just concrete base and a floor and nothing else. I was flying over a section which was a vineyard. There's a few poles left. And then there's a mattress and a bed lying in the middle of this vineyard, and you're wondering to yourself, you know, whose bed is that? Whose mattress is it? Where's their home? Are they okay? It is devastating. Mm-hmm. And we don't even know what the costs are yet. It's still a lot of it underwater still, and we will get that over the next few weeks. But still, that immediate response is to make sure people are safe, make sure they're dry, make sure they're cared for and got what they need, and make sure we don't lose any more lives.
1: And as you say, you
0: province are on the water supply, clean, fresh water to those in need, whether it's putting people up in community halls, whatever those needs are, they're responding. The one area that is much more difficult is restoration of electricity. In my early morning meeting with the mayor of Cape Town this morning, they responded to more than 5,000 electricity outages just in the city itself. Part of the flyover today saw the pylons. These are not just electricity lines down. These are whole big pylons that have collapsed going up over into the Ceres Valley. And so they have got no power. And it is a major operation to get it restored. There have been outages across the province, across the Overberg, a lot of outages, and main power lines. So Eskom have got extra teams that have come in from other parts of the province. Our infrastructure teams are helping them. We've asked them to come and give us a further update on Wednesday and wherever else we can help, because we've got to get power restored as quickly as possible. And in the interim, can we move extra generators into those towns? We've done this before. We had pylons go down in the Karoo about a year and a half to 2 years ago. Mm-hmm. And so we've learned our lessons there. So we've got to be able to respond quickly, get those generators in so that we can actually protect livelihoods, protect lives, and enable people to kind of get back to repairing and get back to some sense of normality. But of course, the next long-term effect is going to be the devastation across the rural areas. I saw many orchards, many vineyards that had just disappeared. Of course, that is going to have an impact on our economy, on our export markets. So, yeah, I think the real...
2: Alan Vinde, uPremier wasesifundazweni saseWestern Cape, njengoba silandisa nje kabanzi ngawo-ke umonakalo-ke esingathi udalwe isimo sezulu esingekho sihle kusona-ke isifundazwe saseWestern Cape. 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
1: usele indaba what do you
2: I'm told, I read in the news that that he had said he was unavailable today, that he had a commitment in another court, but he was ordered by this court to be there today. And so he doesn't have the choice then of not being there. He should have then, you know, alerted his superiors about this position that he found himself in, and another prosecutor should

0: may have attended to this matter or to the other matter. Mm. But you can't have an instance where a case is in court and everyone is there and there is no prosecutor. That is so unacceptable. It's almost unimaginable.
1: Yeah.
0: It's not for trial. Any other prosecutor could have stood in. But if the court had ordered him specifically to be there, then he had to be there, because if he's not, he's in contempt.
1: Yeah.
0: And the prosecutor can never be in contempt of court. It's unacceptable.
1: Well, this is why he faces...
0: Unfortunately, over the last few weeks and months, seen a very ugly side of corruption in the criminal justice system unfolding in the Madlanga Commission and the Ad Hoc Committee. And so and we've seen many whistleblowers and important witnesses just murdered, shot in cold blood. And so it's unfortunately not unthinkable that something could have happened to him. And so I'm very hesitant to just blame him. That's why I say he would have to explain and he should have called in help. But if he's healthy and well, then all of those things kick in. If he has been threatened, of course he would have to tell his superiors about it and the necessary precautions would be taken. And the same applies to his family. If he has been bribed, well, then, that's the end of that, and he must face the same kind of justice that everyone else faces. There's nowhere to hide for corrupt prosecutors.
1: Yeah.
0: But it's also not unthinkable, and I sincerely hope that this is not the case, that he has come to some sort of harm.
1: Yeah.
0: And so I hope that that's not the case.
1: How does...
0: That takes care of that, but... But if it's just that he did not pitch at this case because he went to some other case, then he's in serious trouble. And I have no doubt that that Andy Mutebi would take a very dim view of that kind of behavior and would deal with it very swiftly and very appropriate.
1: All right.
0: Of course, I won't be the chief negotiator. I will be accompanied by the parliamentary leader, George Michalakis. Mm. And he will, of course, be the chief negotiator. He's the parliamentary leader. We will be working as a team. So I look forward to working in that team. And it deals with, the everyday matters that arise in the parliamentary context with regards to the GNU. It's not the chief negotiators in the issues relating to the bigger picture of the GNU, but those that arise in Parliament. So committee appointments, that type of thing. Important, nevertheless, but I don't want to overstate it.
1: Yeah. Confirm for us if...
0: He's on that team with me, one of whom is Bax Nadada. He's the current deputy chief whip. Mm. And of course, again, George Michalakis is on that team as well. He's the parliamentary leader. So quite clearly, he will lead the team. The president is considering... interdicting the committee. It is the only way that it can stop it happening. Review proceedings don't suspend anything at all. So if he takes the finding of the Constitutional Court on review or the report itself on review, then that doesn't stop the impeachment committee doing its work. The only way to stop it is to get an interdict. And if he does, well, we'll have to see what the outcome of that is. Any wrongdoing, that we're a party of constitutionality and the rule of law, that the impeachment process must take its course. We will participate in it. We will participate in it very robustly. We will be very fair, and our only interest is in ascertaining the facts and the truth.
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3: So Tatelo Lerutla was arrested on the 19th of April, and obviously as an accounting officer the case is now totally different.

0: Ordinarily, as the city manager, he would be responsible for the suspension of any other administrators, officials within the city. But in his case, then it calls for council to now intervene because he is an accounting officer, and therefore there isn't anyone above him through the administration that can then suspend him or hold him accountable. And so it calls, according to the local government disciplinary regulation for senior manager, it calls for the city of Ekurhuleni to call an immediate council wherein they are able to, you know, look at the merits of the matter and put him through the precautionary suspension. But it also empowers the city of Ekurhuleni mayor, you know, with 7 days to be able to engage world legal experts to guide him on the matter. And we realize that since the 19, the city of Ekurhuleni mayor have not done that, which obviously is concerning from a point of view that the city of Ekurhuleni for the longest of time have been on the forefront of corruption and all headlines that are bad and put us into disrepute. And so you would have expected that the city of Ekurhuleni act with immediate effect to show the resident that he is on his on their side, but also to show that he respects the, you know, the rules and regulation that guides, you know, the city of Ekurhuleni. And therefore, when it happened and we realized as the Democratic Alliance that he's not calling for, you know, the speaker to convene that meeting, and that he's not also obviously you know, following the processes within the 7 days as stipulated, we then wrote to the speaker to ask him to convene for you know, that council meeting, which was then rejected. We then had another council meeting that took place last week, and many political parties were calling for the precautionary suspension simply because this individual is accused of fraud, you know, case. He's accused for corruption and defeating the ends of justice, which we strongly believe that it really does put the municipality's operation into compromise, but also the integrity of the city is then questionable. And then
1: right now,
0: I think just to put it very plainly, is we cannot have an accounting officer that is highly compromised for a city such as this one. And I think it is guided or stipulated rather on the local government disciplinary regulation, where they state clearly that if anyone is accused or is going through court processes, that they must be put aside so that it can allow for proper investigation to take place without any compromise to the case. And so it has been a standard procedure and a legal one at that, which have been you know, considered for the longest of time. Just to respond with regards to you know, the council meeting, you would know that this issue took place on the 19th. Immediately, you would have expected for the mayor to act. He did not. The last week council meeting as well, you would have expected that he comes into council to bring council into confidence, having engaged with all the legal experts. He did not do that, which speaks to the culture of non-accountability in the city of Ekurhuleni, which has been a greatest concern for the longest of time. That is why we as the DA have decided to take it upon ourselves to write to the speaker, to send all the legal you know, documents that guides this process so that they adhere to it, because no one should be seen to be above the law. No one should be seen to be shielded by political senior individuals in Ekurhuleni. And in this case, it does feel. It is very clear that the first point is to convene a council meeting within 7 days to be able to deal with the matter, failing which, because we have been doing from the Democratic Alliance, asking council to attend to this issue, is that we need to write to the MEC of, you know, COCTA in the Gauteng province, Tate Mamabolo. So we will be writing first today. We're going to write again to the speaker and request that he convene for another council meeting either tomorrow or by Wednesday. Failing that, we will then write to the MEC of COCTA and Tate Jacob Mamabolo to request for him to intervene, failing which we will take this matter to God, because we are saying the city of Ekurhuleni is not for sale, neither for politicians that are powerful or for officials that are highly connected. We are going to protect the integrity of the city of Ekurhuleni and allow for any fraud investigation to take place without any interference.
1: DA.
0: For senior manager document, states is very clear that the first point is to convene a council meeting.
2: Kuzanjalo ke uvela ke kwi DA njoba ke besilandisa nje kabanzi ukhatshulelo Rasilingwane oyimerele candidate ke yasekuruleni ye DA njoba efuna ukuthi kubuyisele ke uHakiso Rerutla kutheni ke ebe isithi manager yalo ke idolobha lasekuruleni. 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

0: 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Health Insurance. Dokotela Angelique Kutsi uyi vice chairperson of the Unity Forum with family practitioners.
1: A very good afternoon to you.
2: Around sections 36 to 40, and importantly, it was an anonymous constitutional court judgment that was delivered this morning. So if we look at what this is actually saying, it's the outcomes, and to make it easy for our listeners out there, the court ruled that the Certificate of Need system was irrational, gave the state excessively broad powers, and justifiably limited the constitutional right to practice a profession or a trade freely, as you already said, and also it could negatively affect access to healthcare and therefore violated the constitution. And then again, specifically on sections 36 to 40 that needs to, that's been rejected in this case. So I think it is important. It means that we now as medical practitioners can still freely practice. Hospitals can still freely be erected where they are needed. So, and this can actually not be appealed. There's no further ordinary appeals for the National Department of Health, because this was or is the Constitutional Court. It's the highest court on constitutional matters in South Africa. So the National Department cannot simply appeal to a higher court anymore. Technically, the department still has a few limited options. They can apply for a rescission of this. They can go back to the parliament, or they can use other regulatory mechanisms. But the current certificate of need as it is are effectively dead, as I've said, but government could attempt to redesign a system in future going forward.
1: Yeah.
2: We're very, very happy about what happened today, because if you go forward, it matters to us. So we can now, we don't need state approval to open a practice or to continue operating or to expand your beds in your hospital. The uncertainty, and I think this is a huge thing for doctors, the uncertainty, the reduced investment that could come from this, your autonomy, the possible loss of practices. Even me, there was no guarantee that I would have stayed where I am if this was appealed in favor of the National Department of Health. So it also disrupt patient access. So we are very happy. There is also a broader implication that this judgment may influence, as we go forward, the NHI implementation, the healthcare centralization, and the state control versus regulation, and your balancing transformation with your constitutional rights. So the court also specifically noted that the certificate of need was viewed by government as part of the broader NHI implementation, and this might be a bit of a problem now for National Department of Health. So just to be clear, that the Constitutional Court did not reject healthcare transformation or equity. What it rejected was, however, a system that gave overly broad powers to the state without sufficient safeguards, and which the court found irrational and unconstitutional. And this is also one of the concerns under the NHI. As I've said many times, it's a funding model. We don't know what's going to be funded and what it is going to cost us in the end of the day.

0: The whole thing must go through a process again. This started in 2003. It's now 20 plus odd years later that we now finally get judgment on this. So you can imagine if it's going to take another 20 years, even if it's going to take another 15 years for this, for National Department of Health to relook at this and maybe, you know, put it through to Parliament. Then again, you need public participation. You know, I remember very clearly that from SAMA's side, we did participate in the NHI stakeholders, and I don't think any of what we have proposed was actually even taken up into any of the documents, as far as I can remember.
1: Dokotela Angelic Kutsi ovele lapho yaye kakhulukazi ke kwi Unity Forum for Family Practitioners esilandisa nje kabanzi ke ngayo ikakhulukazi sinqumo senkantolo yomthetho sisekelo Constitutional 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
1: This person will be made in attendance, and one of the considerations is, do we know where to find him if he were to abscond, at least? And I think that's where the whole theory of the verification of address turns around. Obviously, if somebody provides an address which cannot be verified, firstly, you sort of misleading the court, and therefore you can't be trusted to be considered to be admission for bail at the moment, who are incarcerated either in prisons or in police cells. And there's always a risk, naturally, that a person like him could be poisoned. He has given some information which seems to be detrimental to other people. So I wouldn't dismiss his concerns. But I think the challenge is, how do you balance that with the need to follow the correct procedure and his safety? And I think that he's right to ask anybody who didn't want to be behind cells, but whether he can get out of there as quickly as possible is another issue. And in any event, as you know, the police rely on ballistic evidence. When a firearm is discharged somewhere, and a cartridge is found and it's examined, and the police can link that to a particular firearm. And I think this whole matter revolves around the ballistic evidence. Now, to dismiss that and simply say there's no firearm, and I think we saw in the Mugabe situation where the police have not yet found a firearm, but people have found guilty of crimes involving that firearm which has not been found. So I don't necessarily think it's a good argument at this stage.
2: He's
1: challenged the lawfulness of the arrest. But I did see his attorney. I know that over the weekend he did indicate that they were going to sue, they were going to challenge. But he spoke to the media earlier, and he was asked to indicate whether he still believes the arrest is unlawful. And he said, well, look, my client's interest at the moment is to get out of here, and then we can deal with the rest later. But we now know that the police had a warrant for arrest, a J50. Now, I'm not sure what would make an arrest of this nature unlawful. And of course, maybe they have got some other facts which will prove that point. But it does seem that the arrest is lawful. The magistrates and the presiding officer generally have got the responsibility to ensure that people who appear before them are in lawful custody. So if, to the extent that there's some unlawfulness and the magistrate would

0: picked it up. I'm sure he would have done something about it.
1: Quickly, before I let you go.
0: Impose myself. Of course, as an officer of the court, I must go to the court and ask to be excused. Now, at the same time, the accused is entitled to legal representation. And of course, there are many instances where people use that as a delaying tactic and they hire a lawyer, fire him, get another one, fire him. And judges do express their dissatisfaction. And in certain instances, the judges put their foot down and say, you will proceed with or without, because it's not as if your right to legal representation is violated, is that you are abusing that right, because all the rights are subject to their own limitations.
2: U-advocate Motitima Manye njobe silandisa nje kabanzi ngalo ke udaba lwakhe kakhulukazi ke uPron Mogotsi kulindele ukuthi ke nokho abuyele ke ngomsumbuluko olandelayo enkantolo ke afake nesicelo ke 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
3: A criminal charge. It's not true.
4: What had been possible?
3: It had not been put in a SIM card or anything.
4: But the other two?
3: The other two, it was his phones.
4: And previously, during the raid at his home in or his premises in Mahayakeng, how many phones were taken away? We are told it's still in police.
3: So he took legal advice and then he submitted a statement through his lawyers.
4: Can you confirm that your client was a...
3: Even during the Matanga Commission, it was submitted that he has previous charges for assault, two charges for assault, and then there was one for red and neck. Those particular charges are totally unrelated to the charges before this Honorable Court.
5: What do you make of the fact that the J51 arrest was issued on the 17th of April 2026, signed the 20th of April, but only executed after his appearance in the Matanga Commission?
3: Look, it really, you know, for us, it's concerning. It's a bit concerning. You know, why is it concerning is that on the 29th of April, if you can remember, Bron Mogotsi was at the Matanga Commission giving testimony. Now, we ask ourselves, why was he not immediately arrested after he was giving testimony? I would actually assume that the police officers, as credible as they are, they knew that he was appearing at the Matanga Commission. Why did they not arrest him on the 29th? Unless if the strategy is that we were waiting for him to complete his evidence and be excused from Matanga Commission, then we arrest him.
4: Your other client was implicated in the murder of Marius van der Merwe. He's back in court today in Boksburg on murder charges. You're applying for bail. Do you have any update?
3: I do not have any update, and just to put it on record, I am not on record in relation to that particular client.
4: But the same advocate?
3: The same advocate, yes, I can confirm. It's the same advocate, and I have not spoken to her, so I cannot say whether what is happening. But I know that it's for bail application today.
2: Leka representative yakhe ke uBron Mogotsi njengoba kulendele ukuthi ke avele ke next Monday enkantolo kakhulukazi ke ngawo ke amacala ke abekwe wona usomabhizinisi lo wase Northwest njengoba ke esolo ke ngamacala ke ikakhulukazi ke amaningi awehlukahlukene aphazamisa nokusebenza ke kwenkalo yomthetho. 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

0: In an increasingly complex world, Plentianity. Plentiology offers a unique approach to navigating the intricacies of human experience. This philosophical framework encourages a comprehensive and nuanced understanding of life, examining all spheres of existence through a forensic lens, critical thinking, and analytical approach. A multidisciplinary approach. Plentianity. Plentiology integrates insights from diverse disciplines, including science, philosophy, psychology, spirituality, tradition, and various religions. By embracing this interdisciplinary approach, individuals can gain a deeper understanding of the interconnectedness of life and foster a more informed, empathetic, and critically thinking worldview. Core principles. 1. Critical thinking, encouraging skepticism, inquiry, and evidence-based reasoning. 2. Analytical approach, breaking down complex phenomena into their constituent parts. 3. Holistic understanding, integrating multiple perspectives to grasp the interconnectedness of life. 4. Forensic lens, examining evidence, arguments, and assumptions with rigor and precision. Plentiological perspective on faith. From a plentiological perspective, faith is not merely a blind acceptance of dogma, but a multifaceted and dynamic concept that encompasses
1: a quest for meaning, purpose, and connection to the divine.
0: Personal experience,
1: shaped by individuals' experiences and perceptions.
0: Critical inquiry,
1: examining the rational and emotional underpinnings of faith.
0: Understanding the role of tradition, culture, and history in shaping faith. Benefits of Plentianity.
1: 1. Deeper understanding.
0: Fosters a more nuanced comprehension of complex issues.
1: 2. Informed decision.
0: Making encourages individuals to consider multiple perspectives and make informed choices.
1: 3. Personal growth.
0: Cultivates self-reflection, critical thinking, and spiritual exploration. Embracing Plentianity.
1: By adopting this holistic framework, individuals can navigate life's complexities with greater clarity, purpose, and wisdom. Plentianity.
0: Plentiology.

What is plentianity? Plentianity refers to the spiritual philosophy and principles of plentiology, emphasizing abundance, prosperity, and personal growth.

0: Plentyonity and plentyology. 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However, we need to point out some differences.
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0: We are going to start this game mask again. I see the poop lens.
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1: 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So one of the points I heard by Aishilogusi, plentianity enables you to make an informed decision in every atmosphere. 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
1: 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Oh yeah, because if you have any gadget, a phone, a tablet, a desktop, a computer, a laptop, so kwazi ukusebenzisa, and then you hardcover kusuke ibhuku eliphysical.
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1: Yebo, bayede. 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As a distinct philosophical and ideological framework,

0: Plentianity has the potential to inspire new adventures of spiritual exploration, interfaith dialogue, and personal growth. 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
1: Our place within the universe. 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Because you are dealing with powers. We are dealing with witchcraft. 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
1: 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Submit some gamma, Nicole, or Danzo Tolana.
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0: to go and go to Kujalo.
1: And then again, I found the chapters.
0: Yes,
1: there's a lot of Monday taking what. There's also a chapter again, it's a conclusion, a new dawn at the intersection of faith and understanding. Masaguba again, it's my provocative engineer. And it's a plantanity summary. A plantanity summary, it's a low 200. Pages when it summarizes, I think, in 8 or 10 pages.
0: No good, we are was with more mushroom. I look at a kuba man notice on a thing go to local with I am fully chapter young. About Basan Pigas or an affunda the summary, then what the Asalan I found down.
1: And I found it. No, it's in your cooler, it's a cooler, a woman by cooler me, Christianity, a car every night, the smoke or Wagubane roast, the shinchan. So you can take it boldly. Nisale as a family. Jalo masagui prayer time. Yeni episode nitache nje nitache a phrase nitache a chapter nitache a paragraph.
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0: 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That source is God, noma universe, ukwiplintianithi. That source, everything that we have evolved from that source. 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

0: 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Magas Babuli, send his 7 Moleni. Yeah, yeah, mama.
1: Yes,
0: yeah. Sir. Good morning. Mama.
1: Yes,
0: yeah,
1: mama.
0: Yes, yeah,
2: mama. Yes, mama. Yes, mama. Yes, mama. Yes, mama. Yes, mama. Yes, mama. Yes, mama. Yes,
0: mama. Yes, mama. Yes, mama. Yes,
2: mama. Yes, mama.
0: Yes, mama. Yes, mama. Yes,
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2: 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Over to you, Dad.
1: Oh yes,
0: uyibeke yacala.
1: Oh,
0: we beg it, Dad.
1: Thank you, Lord.
0: Yeah, born again, so my baby said, Papa.
1: Thank you, Lord.
0: We beg it, Dad. Who got him? Who come to number 31? Go to a corner, come on, road. No, set me road.
2: Corner, come on, road. No,
0: set me road. Who's reporting? Who could pal where? Bed to go. Who said to Zener no border rank?
2: Yeah,
0: Nagua border rank. Lula Kumdola Seka and Gama Piring in Gua border. A phone in the number 0788.
2: Yes.
0: 541683.
2: Yeah.
0: Azoland wa Piringi. Aswenga Pagate Jerusalem. A pun prophet as of the seven Dakon.
1: Yes, yeah.
0: Umdofika again Golosi Kumkber.
2: Yes,
0: okay. I $199. Since I will tell Posen, I

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2: Yes, Lord.
3: This is a getting a glamour jealous as
2: another FM. Yes, Lord.
3: And the Funa Apple Ume corner.
2: Thank you, Jesus.
3: Oh, Jehovah, as a servant.
2: Yes, Lord.
3: And we are Hopper, who's a Pagamis.
2: Thank you, Jesus.
3: We are Hopper, who's a cigarette. My chief, Pelopel, Pelopel, Pelopel, Pelopel, Pelopel, Pelopel, Pelopel, Pelopel, Pelopel, Pelopel, Pelopel, Pelopel, Pelopel, Pelopel, Pelopel, Pelopel, Pelopel, Pelopel, Pelopel, Pelopel, Pelopel, 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

0: 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He's God, isn't he? Aren't you glad he's God and he's always in control? 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